Jelly Roll divorce case. Jelly's daughter says everybody needs a hobby. More on that in the breakdown coming up next. 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
1: Jelly Roll and Bunny XO still haven't publicly addressed their divorce, but fans are convinced they've been dropping hints for weeks. People noticed Jelly wasn't wearing his wedding ring at CMA Fest. Then Bunny posted a TikTok that said, "Women's intuition when that stuff don't add up," along with a few other posts about toxic relationships, boundaries, and walking away from unhealthy situations. Maybe they're clues. Maybe she's just posting on TikTok like the rest of us. The internet, of course, has already assembled a full investigation team. Meanwhile, Jelly's daughter is fed up with everyone digging for answers. She posted, "Worry about your house, not mine." And honestly, that's probably the most reasonable thing anybody said about this whole situation. That's your breakdown.
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1: Chris Young is entering the artist bar scene, but in a completely different and a unique way than you might think. We'll get into that coming up in just a few.

0: Chris Young on the show. It's B-Dub Radio. I read somewhere that you're opening up a sports bar, Famous Friends, right? Is that on track to are we I don't know if we're already open or we're in the planning phase. Like, what's going on with that?
1: Don't worry about it. You'll hear about it when it happens. Okay.
0: All right. Will I be welcome as a Philadelphia Eagles fan to come in and get some wings?
1: Hey, man, you're welcome to come on down. We have a Philly dog is on the menu.
0: Okay.
1: I feel like it's a slap in the face to the chefs to call it elevated bar food, but you're welcome to come, but just know you're going to a Cowboys bar.
0: Fair. Okay. All right. Okay. I feel like that's a safer option than the other way around. Because, you know,
1: if I hear fly Eagles fly out of you, I'm kicking you out. If you clip me saying that just now, I will also never allow you in.
0: I just delete the whole interview and just take that out of context, and that's just real.
1: That's all we had. We don't know why he was wearing a Dallas hat and he said that. Like, right. We would do that.
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1: An Uber driver noticed something wasn't right, and what happened next turned one widow's life completely around. We're spreading some good vibes in minutes, brought to you by Boot Barn. Keep West.

0: My faith in humanity takes a beating some days. It's B-Dub, and then a story like this shows up and reminds me we're not all arguing on the internet 24 hours a day. A widow had fallen behind on rent and was dealing with one financial punch to the face after the other. An Uber driver noticed she was struggling and decided to do something most of us think about doing but never actually do. He got involved. That led to a YouTuber cleaning up her yard, which led to more people paying attention, which led to a fundraiser, and now strangers have donated more than $650,000. Think about that. One person saw someone having a rough time and chose not to look the other way. Next thing you know, hundreds of thousands of dollars are helping cover her housing, medical care, and basic needs. Turns out kindness is still contagious. It just doesn't trend as often as the crazy stuff. That's your good vibes.
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1: Summer is here. It's B-Dub. It's the first day of summer on Sunday, also Father's Day. 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
1: New Yorkers trashed their city, as most sports cities do in America, after they won the NBA Finals last week. But at the World Cup, Japanese fans are going viral for cleaning their entire section of an American stadium after a match. Make it make sense.

0: Apparently, the newest form of birth control isn't a pill, a shot, or anything your doctor prescribes. It might be the thing you're holding right now. It's B-Dub. Researchers looked at what happened after the iPhone launched in 2007 and found that areas with earlier access to smartphones saw birth rates drop amongst teens and women in their early 20s. Another study looked at 128 countries and found birth rates tended to fall faster as smartphone use became more common. Like, the theory isn't that phones magically make people not have kids. It's a lot less complicated than that. The more time we spend staring at screens, the less time we spend hanging out with actual humans. And historically, most babies start with two people being in the same room. Of course, not everyone is buying it. Some experts point out that teen birth rates were already dropping long before smartphones showed up. So the phone might not be causing the trend as much as accelerating it. Still, it's kind of amazing. We spent years worrying that our phones are taking over our lives. Turns out they may have also taken over date night.
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1: Jelly Roll and Bunny XL still haven't commented on their divorce, but the internet has already appointed itself lead investigator. So fans noticed Jelly wasn't wearing his wedding ring at CMA Fest, while Bunny has been posting TikToks about intuition, toxic relationships, boundaries, and knowing when to walk away. Does any of it mean anything? Maybe. Maybe not, but social media treats a cryptic quote like it's evidence in a courtroom. The best response came from Jelly's daughter, who basically told everyone to stop worrying about her family's business and start worried about their own, which honestly might be the smartest thing posted online all week.
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0: enjoy the rest of your night. 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

The devil went down to Georgia. He was looking for a soul to steal. He was in a bind because he was way behind and he was willing to make a deal. When he came across this young man sawing on a fiddle and playing it hot, and the devil jumped up on a hickory stump and said, "Boy, let me tell you what. I guess you didn't know it, but I'm a fiddle player too. And if you'd care to take a dare, I'll make a bet with you. Now you play pretty good fiddle, boy, but give the devil his due. I bet a fiddle of gold against your soul because I think I'm better than you." The boy said, "My name's Johnny, and it might be a sin, but I'll take your bet and you're gonna regret because I'm the best as ever been."

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And he pulled the bow across the strings and it made an evil hiss. And then a band of demons joined in.

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Johnny said, "Devil, just come on back if you ever want to try again. 'Cause I told you once, you son of a gun.

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3: 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I don't know what this is about to say, but we're about to get into it. 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How can I have the right motives? How can I be part of a worship team but not steal his, quote, show? Let me give you a really strong warning. I was once 15 and really into this kind of stuff, really into God, doing a lot of like church camps type stuff, and I drifted. 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

0: 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It's Ann Hudson.
1: Well, this is so cool. Kenny Chesney is getting his own exhibit in the Country Music Hall of Fame. It'll be called Kenny Chesney, Living and Fast Forward. It's going to be on display at the Country Music Hall of Fame and Museum from July 23rd through June of 2027. It'll feature artifacts from throughout his life and his career, including instruments, awards, photographs, handwritten materials, stage worn clothing, and personal memorabilia. Oh, well, this is cool. You know Josh Turner's album, Your Man? It was like a career record. It went 3 times platinum, had 2 number 1 hits, and you know it's been over 20 years since the album was released. So to celebrate, Josh is doing a reissue of the album in an expanded 20th anniversary edition. The digital release will add the bonus track, Hard Headed, along with 5 live tracks, and it comes out August 17th.
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thank you to all of our night shift workers. It's because of you that America is open for business 24/7. You're up after midnight with Granger Smith.

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1: Asking this question, what's a fear that you have? We'll call it the greatest fear. It could be as a kid. It could be totally irrational. Like, there's no real danger to it, but you fear it anyway. What is that for you? 866-607-8383.
2: Well, I think one of the things that scared me to death when I was a child and still does to this day at 62 years of age is lightning. I do not care for lightning. I've had too many close calls within 30 yards of me.
1: And that's actually rational. I mean, that could actually be dangerous. They clear the swimming pools for that, right? They clear the football stadiums for that. It's actually a danger. And it's a scary thing, man. Lightning is uncontrollable. 866-607-8383.
3: Hi, Granger. My name is Matt. And my fear that I had growing up that really turned out to be nothing is quicksand. I remember my uncle told me back in the day that there was quicksand back in the woods at my grandma's house. And I would never go back there because I'd be afraid, like an old game Mario, that you just sink down and down and down until you were just done. And I swear that was back there somewhere. So I never went back in that woods.
1: Yeah, that's irrational because there's not quicksand in your woods, I don't think. And man, what a good uncle, right? I'm going to go in the woods. You're not going to go in the woods. Why? There's quicksand back there, man. That's a good fear, though. It's a good phone call. 866-607-8383.
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1: Hey, Granger Smith here. You know, we didn't just promise a first-class country music cruise. 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
1: I'm Earl Dibbles Jr. I'm a country boy. I'm an honest boy, too, and crime don't pay. I got a story to prove it. It's good to see we got some country folk flying the friendly skies these days. Crew members were forced to tackle and hogtie an unruly passenger with cable ties after he became drunk and extremely violent on a plane from Dubai. Yeah, the video shows the incident of a man in some jeans and a leather jacket headbutting a male flight attendant who he was holding by the collar. Yeah, the guy was then tackled by two crew members who held him down and tied his legs together. As for how it ended, another clip, which appeared to be taken on a jet bridge upon landing, shows a suspect tied to a wheelchair with his hands behind his back. That guy's just dumb.
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2: 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And knowing that it's paganism to think he's actually going to write it in the sky. 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

0: talking about history. And he's even got the diploma to prove it. It's time for This Day in History on After Midnight with Granger Smith.
1: On this day, June the 19th, 1865, the abolition of slavery was announced in Texas on Juneteenth. 1905, the first Nickelodeon opened. 1953, Julius and Ether Rosenberg were executed for espionage. 2012, James Galifianakis, best known as Tony Soprano, died at just 51 years old. Some famous birthdays include rapper Macklemore, pop singer and dancer Paula Abdul, famous slugger Lou Gehrig, NBA great Dirk Nowitzki, and Kane Brown's wife Caitlin Brown. Those are just a few things that went down on this day in history.
0: You're up after midnight with Granger Smith.
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0: Last hour, I asked the question, what is your biggest fear? 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
1: Wouldn't trade this Tyler for a stone cold $1 million. 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

0: Here's what's new in Nashville. Here's Ann Hudson.
1: As you know, details continue to come out about Jelly Roll and his split from his wife of 10 years, Bunny XO. He reportedly listed the separation date as May 9th and then filed a week later for divorce. The reason was listed as irreconcilable differences. But fans are saying they were speculating the split as Jelly Roll attended CMA Fest, not wearing his wedding ring, and Bunny XO had been doing more posts about relationships as of lately. So it looks like the writing was kind of on the wall. Oh, well, this is cool. You know Josh Turner's album, Your Man? It was like a career record. It went 3 times platinum, had 2 number 1 hits. And you know, it's been over 20 years since the album was released. So to celebrate, Josh is doing a reissue of the album in an expanded 20th anniversary edition. The digital release will add the bonus track, Hard Headed, along with 5 live tracks. And it comes out August 17th.
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1: So my question this hour, and I want to hear from you on this. If you could not pay one bill for the rest of your life, what bill would that be? 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
1: 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That's a lot of money. $12,000 a year for some people. 866-607-8383.
0: 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That's 866-607-8383 on After Midnight with Granger Smith.
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1: I'm Earl Dibbles Jr. I'm a country boy. I'm an honest boy, too, and crime don't pay. I got a story to prove it. There's this fella in Connecticut that's facing charges after stealing an ice cream truck that had $30,000 worth of frozen desserts inside. The victim says he was just delivering the ice cream when the truck was taken from the parking lot. Officers were eventually able to get him to stop on a highway exit ramp before peacefully taking him into custody. He's charged with first-degree larceny and larceny of a motor vehicle. And he must really like ice cream. He's dumb.
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0: When 78-year-old Bob Platt was placed on dialysis due to his failing kidneys, his daughter Erica stepped up to donate hers. Despite his protests, the father and daughter recently underwent successful transplant surgery and are recovering well. Bob expressed deep gratitude for his daughter's selfless donation, and Erica is happy that her children will have their grandfather back in their lives. Thank the Lord. That's good news.
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0: The world's going to tell you, no, we need to save up a little bit more money. I'm waiting on this new job. She's waiting to finish up nursing school. We're going to, you know, there's like all these, we're going to waiting to pay the car off. 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

0: loves talking about history, and he's even got the diploma to prove it. 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
1: On this day, June the 19th, 1865, the abolition of slavery was announced in Texas on Juneteenth. 1905, the first Nickelodeon opened. 1953, Julius and Ether Rosenberg were executed for espionage. 2012, James Galifianakis, best known as Tony Soprano, died at just 51 years old. Some famous birthdays include rapper Macklemore, pop singer and dancer Paula Abdul, famous slugger Lou Gehrig, NBA great Dirk Nowitzki, and Kane Brown's wife Caitlin Brown. Those are just a few things that went down on this day in history.
0: You're up after midnight with Granger Smith.
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3: In ag news from Southeast AgNet, Camp Hand, UGA Extension cotton agronomist, and the Georgia Cotton Commission suggest using caution with late planted cotton. And Clint Thompson with Southeast AgNet has the story.
4: The extended drought that impacted the Southeast region meant some cotton growers were delayed in their plantings this year, which puts more pressure on producers with June planted cotton, says Camp Hand, University of Georgia Extension cotton agronomist. Hand and the Georgia Cotton Commission caution growers who have later planted cotton this year.
5: Cotton's a very forgiving plant. 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You don't have much room for mistakes. Everything's got to be dialed in. Everything's got to be done right. Because if we have a big screw up on June planted cotton and there's not much time, there's no room for error.
4: For more information, see southeastagnet.com. For Southeast AgNet, I'm Clint Thompson.
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14: From the Southeast AgNet, it's Bottom Line. The Social Security Administration's Board of Trustees 2026 annual report confirms what's been talked about and written about for over 25 years, and that is that Social Security Financial Safety Net for disabled workers and seniors will completely exhaust accumulated reserves in less than 10 years. Officials say once reserve funds dry up, money collected from payroll taxes of existing workers, that seniors will still be paid, but only about 75 to 80% of normal benefits. Thus, if your current monthly Social Security check is $2,000, in 10 years it could be reduced to $1,500 to $1,600. This is the Bottom Line Report. Image Wellness says your health is your greatest wealth. 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

0: Here's what's new in Nashville. Here's Ann Hudson.
1: As you know, details continue to come out about Jelly Roll and his split from his wife of 10 years, Bunny XO. He reportedly listed the separation date as May 9th and then filed a week later for divorce. The reason was listed as irreconcilable differences. But fans are saying they were speculating the split as Jelly Roll attended CMA Fest, not wearing his wedding ring, and Bunny XO had been doing more posts about relationships as of lately. So it looks like the writing was kind of on the wall. Oh, well, this is cool. You know Josh Turner's album, Your Man? It was like a career record. It went 3 times platinum, had 2 number 1 hits. And you know, it's been over 20 years since the album was released. So to celebrate, Josh is doing a reissue of the album in an expanded 20th anniversary edition. The digital release will add the bonus track, Hard Headed, along with 5 live tracks. And it comes out August 17th.
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3: In specialty crop news on the Southeast AgNet, I'm Clint Thompson. Georgia's watermelon producers have begun harvesting this year's crop. Ty Torrance, a University of Georgia Extension vegetable agent for Colquitt, Tift, and Worth counties, discussed what his producers are seeing with this year's crop.
4: I think the vines look pretty good right now. We'd had some interesting weather. It was really dry early, and then we got a bunch of rainfall, but overall, I think the vines look good. We're starting to get more disease now, like gummy stem blight and anthracnose. The beginning harvest, and of course, that's always going to make disease spread throughout the field as you move through it. Mm-hmm. So I'm hoping for some favorable weather through harvest. I've heard that the price was a little bit lower than what we'd like to see, but beginning of the season, we'll see how it goes through harvest.
3: For more information, see specialtycropgrower.com.
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0: on me.
1: Well, good Friday morning to you. I'm Katie Carmichael on your country morning show, firing it up this morning. 73 degrees, rain outside. Going to see some more thunderstorms moving across our area. We'll tell you more about that coming up in about 4 minutes as we kick off your Friday morning with the Charlie Daniels Band.

bar was a creek. They were mean as a snake and sneaky as a cat and belligerent when they speak. One night the oldest brother said, y'all meet me in the woody swamp later. We'll

0: Well, if you're like me, you probably spent most of the night listening to the rain and the thunder or your dogs barking. That's what we listened to last night. Of course, it started late yesterday afternoon. The dogs just absolutely do not like thunder. And then Lizzie and I were laughing because we're like, oh, you know what? It's almost fireworks time, too. Boy, it's going to be a rough month in the house for us with four dogs. More rain on the way. As a matter of fact, line of thunderstorms moving across southeast Georgia this morning. Going to see some scattered afternoon thunderstorms as well. Wind gust 40 to 50 miles per hour. Frequent lightning. Heavy downpours is what we could see this morning as well as this afternoon. More widespread thunderstorms on Saturday as well. Hot and humid conditions will continue into next week with heat indexes anywhere between 103 and 107. Depending on where you're at, and next week, dangerously high heat indexes anywhere between 105 and 110. As for your morning commute, if you're driving, working, headed out, showers and thunderstorms hanging out till before about 1 o'clock. Some of those storms could produce your heavy rainfall, so be aware of that. Golly, we've gotten so much rain. I have a bird bath in the front of our yard, and I had a flower sitting in it last night, and I thought, you know what, that flower's probably had enough water, so I'm going to dump the water out of the water fountain, and I'm gonna hang the flower back where it goes. And I did that, and I got up this morning, the lo and behold, the bird bath water fountain was completely full again. So I was like, wow, it was running off the sides. That's how much rain we've had. About 2 o'clock in the morning, I went outside to see what it was looking like because the dogs are just raising Cain, and at that point you really just can't sleep. So it looked like my front yard had turned into a lake, but not like some of the videos coming in on social media. I noticed in one video of a girl I'm following, and I'm not sure where she's from. I'm going to have to go back and look. Her whole yard, I think she lives on a ranch, because I'm pretty sure the first video she posted yesterday was, I've never seen this much flooding on a ranch. And then today I saw one where she had posted where it was flooding and it had actually leveled off to her above ground pool where she was at. So we haven't had that much rain. Whew. But man, that's a lot of rain moving through. Of course, the leftover parts of Arthur just hanging out is how we ended up with so much rain. Going to see mostly sunny skies by the beginning of next week. It'll be nice to see some sunshine for a change. I don't know what we'll do. It's going to be like, what is that big thing in the sky shining through? All right, Friday, let's get to it. Birthdays and anniversaries. Text them in on the Woody Folsom Talk to Me text line. 912-367-0028. We'll kick things off with a few stories you might need to know about on your Friday morning. Of course, we'll have another Grandma Dot coming up this morning on the show. Might just use yesterday's, because yesterday's was pretty good. I don't know. We'll see. And of course, coming up at 7:10 during birthdays, we're going to be giving away that Dairy Queen ice cream cake. So if you had a birthday or celebrated an anniversary this week and you've not texted it in, now's the time to do it. Once again, that number is 912-367-0028.
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7: The Weathering at the Weather Channel. The remnants of Arthur continue to track across South Georgia this morning, delivering heavy rain. Looks like the rains are going to start to taper off as we move into the afternoon hours as the system continues to track on off to the east. 86 are high today, 73 tonight. Early shower or storm this evening, then partly cloudy. Warm and humid, scattered thunderstorms on Saturday with a high 88. Lesser chance of storms on Father's Day with Sunday's high 90.

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7: Pizza Hut's parent company, Yum Brands, is selling the chain in a pair of deals totaling

0: paying rent earlier this year and abruptly shut its doors. Now, the property owner claims the steakhouse completely ignored multiple notices to vacate the building and now owes past due rent plus future payments through the year of 2029. The landlord previously secured a default judgment of more than $1.4 million in damages and is now looking to hold the celebrity owners personally responsible for the massive debt. A representative for Aldean briefly addressed the legal drama, stating that sources familiar with the situation confirm a resolution for this is already being worked towards. As of right now, a judge has not set a date for a final hearing, leaving the ultimate fate of this million-dollar dispute completely up in the air. So we'll have to see how it pans out for Luke Bryan and Jason Aldean. And that's a look at a couple of stories that are trending.
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1: All right, real quick, I just want to touch on a special weather statement they just issued. At 627, Doppler radar was tracking a strong thunderstorm near Jacksonville, or 14 miles south of McRae. It's moving east at 40 miles per hour. Wind gusts with 40 miles per hour. Of course, that is radar indicated. Gusty winds could knock down tree limbs, blow around unsecured objects. If you're traveling, just be aware of that. Locations impacted include Hazelhurst, Graham, Pridgen, Snipesville, and Denton. Once again, Doppler radar is tracking a strong thunderstorm near Jacksonville, or 14 miles south of McRae, moving east at 40 miles per hour with wind gusts around 40 miles per hour. Locations include Hazelhurst, Graham, Pridgen, Snipesville, and Denton. Just be aware, if you are traveling in those areas, you are going to see some pretty heavy wind gusts. And we'll keep you updated. It's going to be an

0: I've loved that song ever since the day it was released. MacArthur by Hardy. Makes me think about what I've been doing all week, too. I've been on this putting food up thing. So this week, so far, I put up 16 quarts of corn, 3 gallons of squash, 10 quarts of butter beans, made barbecue sauce, 3 jars of salsa. Natalie told me yesterday when she called, she's like, what are you doing? I'm like, I'm putting the butter beans in the freezer. I just got through blanching them and put them up. She was like, I'm going to need you to scale back on them old lady activities. I started laughing. I'm like, you better start doing some more of them. Anyway, I still have a box of tomatoes that we're planning on making red sauce with, marinara, different things, and salsa. And I've got about, gosh, probably I'd say 4 more gallons of squash to put up. But it's been a whole lot of work, but it's saving us a whole bunch of money on the end of it. I'm still waiting on peas and white corn to come in so I can go grab some of that. And then, of course, hopefully next year, we'll be in our own place. I'm looking for a house. I haven't found one yet. I'm not planning on actually buying a house until beginning of the year anyway, so I haven't found, number one, the area I want to live in. Number two, the house I can afford. That's the big one because I'm looking for a particular thing. So hopefully by next year, we'll be in our own place and I can have my garden back again. We got the worms in this week. I was really upset about the worms. I don't think I was able to talk to you about this because that would have been yesterday's show and we were off the air for a little bit. But Elizabeth was roping around under our garage, which is never clean, but it has been cleaned out since Dad passed away. My brother and I tackled that job. And so she was like, oh, Mom, look, here's a box. I'm like, well, what's in that box? And so we opened it, and lo and behold, it was the worms. But they had been sitting under my garage for quite a while, apparently. And so I took them out and set up the worm bed. And I don't believe that all of them are going to make it. And that really kind of angered me on the other end because I thought about it. I get a delivery notification for every order I place. Even if it's like $2 or $3, I get an email verification that says your order's been delivered. For some reason or another, Amazon did not send me one for that. So anyway, we're going to have to wait and see how the worms end up. And honestly, we only keep the worms on hand in case Natalie wants to go fishing. She doesn't do bass fishing. She does, however, do... She likes to go brim fishing and she likes to use worms. That's her thing. So I always like to have some worms on hand, especially if her and Jake are going to be visiting. I don't think they'll be doing much fishing this weekend, but just in case, and that's okay. So we'll see. I didn't check on them yesterday afternoon. I did check on them the day before just to see how they were progressing. So there were a few still alive. We might have to order some more, but that really made me angry. I was like, why would I not get a delivery notification? What is going on? So anyway... It's been a busy week at our house. And then, of course, Natalie and Jake will be here. She called earlier and said the weather's really bad. And I said, yeah, I was going to let you know you need to be very cautious when you're driving through South Carolina to get down here because she's going to be traveling through the weather that we've already received. And so she said, yeah, we might have to arrive a little bit later, which doesn't really matter. That just means I can take a nap before they get here. All right, let's see. Severe thunderstorm warning is coming in right now. And let's go ahead and change that up real quick while I get that notice pulled over so I can see what it actually says.
1: This is a severe weather update.
0: Okay. And 644 severe thunderstorm located near Snipesville or 8 miles west of Hazelhurst, moving east at 55 miles per hour. Now, the hazard is 60 mile per hour wind gust and penny size hail. Expect damage to roofs, siding, and trees. It is radar indicated. Locations impacted include, but are not limited to, Baxley, Hazelhurst, Graham, Pridgen, Snipesville, Denton, and Pine Grove. Once again, at 644, a severe thunderstorm located near Snipesville or 8 miles west of Hazelhurst is moving east at about 55 miles per hour, so it's about to get pretty rough out there. 60 mile per hour wind gust and penny size hail. You can expect damage to roofs, siding, and trees. Any objects that are not secure could be blown around. Locations, once again, include but are not limited to Baxley, Hazelhurst, Graham, Pridgen, Snipesville, Denton, and Pine Grove. So for your protection, if you are outside or getting ready to leave, go ahead and maybe halt on leaving right now and move into an interior room or the lowest room or the lowest floor of a building at your house. And once again, max size hail on that could be up to almost an inch. So penny size hail, 60-mile-per-hour wind gusts, so be aware of that. We'll keep you updated as the weather breaks out. We'll definitely be breaking in this morning, and it looks like we'll be breaking in a good bit so far, too. Weather alerts so far in just 10 minutes, and we expect more to come, so we'll keep you updated.
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0: This is a severe thunderstorm warning. The National Weather Service in Jacksonville has issued a severe thunderstorm warning for North Central Coffee County in southeastern Georgia, North Central Bacon County in southeastern Georgia, Jeff Davis County in southeastern Georgia, Northwestern Appling County in southeastern Georgia, until 7:15 a.m. At 6:44 a.m., a severe thunderstorm was located near Snipesville, or 8 miles west of Hazelhurst, moving east at 55 miles per hour. Hazard, 60 miles per hour in gusts and penny-size hail. Source, radar indicated. Impact, expect damage to roofs, siding, and trees. Locations impacted include Baxley, Hazelhurst, Graham, Pridgen, Snipesville, Denton, and Pine Grove. For your protection, move to an interior room on the lowest floor of a building. Repeating, a severe thunderstorm warning has been issued until 7:15 a.m. for the following counties in Georgia: Appling, Bacon, Coffee, and Jeff Davis.
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4: Richard Webbing at the Weather Channel. The remnants of Arthur continue to track across South Georgia this morning, delivering heavy rain. Looks like the rains are going to start to taper off as we move into the afternoon hours as the system continues to track on off to the east. 86 are high today, 73 tonight. Early shower or storm this evening, then partly cloudy. Warm and humid, scattered thunderstorms on Saturday with a high 88. Lesser chance of storms on Father's Day with Sunday's high 90.
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1: All right. Once again, the National Weather Service has issued a severe thunderstorm warning. Take shelter in place. It's issued by Jacksonville for Applin County. Now, that severe thunderstorm warning for North Central Coffee County in southeastern Georgia, North Central Bacon County in southeastern Georgia, Jeff Davis in southeastern Georgia, and northwestern Appling. Elkhor, that's going to be up until 7:15 this morning at 6:44. A severe thunderstorm was located near Snipesville or 8 miles west of Hazelhurst, moving at 55 miles per hour. Wind gusts up to 60 miles per hour, as well as penny-sized hail. It is radar indicated. You can expect damage to roofs, siding and trees. Locations impacted include Baxley, Hazelhurst, Graham, Pridgen, Snipesville, Denton, and Pine Grove. For your protection, move to an interior room on the lowest floor of a building. And once again, that does include 60 mile per hour winds, heavy downpours, and penny size hail if you're in any of the following locations: Baxley, Hazelhurst, Graham, Pridgen, Snipesville, Denton, and Pine Grove. We'll keep you updated. We'll be breaking in this morning anytime any severe weather breaks out.
2: You've got to come back with me.
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3: Where were you?
1: It was on this day in 1862 that slavery was outlawed in the U.S. territories. In 1912, the U.S. government established the 8-hour workday. Shame on them. 1934, Congress establishes the FCC. Back in 1978, the comic strip Garfield appears in U.S. newspapers for the very first time. Back in 1998, The Simpsons got their star on the Hollywood Walk of Fame. And back in 2013, it was a sad day as we lost actor James Gandolfini, who suddenly passed away in Rome at the age of 51. The Sopranos will forever live in our hearts, just like breakfast does. I tell you what, if gas prices got you feeling kind of down, then it's time for you to hit up Hardee's this morning. 2 for $4 sausage biscuits, 2 for $5 biscuits, mix and match. 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
1: TGIF, thank God I'm forgiven. But today we thank you, Lord, for fathers. And we thank you, Lord, for Joshua, who serves as maybe the supreme example of an earthly father. But as for me and my house, we will serve the Lord. 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For we pray in Jesus' name. Amen.
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3: The employment and labor force numbers across the state are at an all-time high. The Georgia Labor Department reports May's unemployment rate at 3.4%, which is down from April's 3.5%. The Labor Department says the biggest industries with the most job gains were accommodation and food services, administrative and support services, transportation, warehousing, and utilities. And for Georgians who are Apple users, the company is raising prices on its products because of the increasing costs of memory and storage chips.
4: CEO Tim Cook told the Wall Street Journal that the company has been trying to shield customers from price increases, but the situation has become unsustainable. Demand for the chips has skyrocketed alongside the growth of AI data centers. I'm Mark Mayfield.
3: And I'm Liz Kennedy.
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6: 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Paula Abdul is turning the big 64, and our very own Doug Stone is 70 today. All right, on to our local celeb birthdays. My bestie is turning, well, I don't know. It doesn't say on there, and I better not give out her age. But Michelle Lee celebrating a birthday today. Happy birthday, Michelle. Don't forget, you can text in your birthdays and anniversaries at any time at 912-367-0028. It's time now to go ahead and give out the Dairy Queen ice cream cake. Computer's doing its thing. Want to remind you real quick that severe thunderstorm warning is still in effect. And that includes Baxley, Hazelhurst, Graham, Pridgen, Snipesville, Denton, and Pine Grove. It should expire around 7:15, but it looks like we may have another round coming right behind that. Could see wind gusts up to 60 miles per hour, as well as some small penny-sized hail. All right. Is the computer ready? Let's see. Everything's moving slow this morning. Even me. All right. The Dairy Queen ice cream cake is going to Brenda Mobley, who turned 72 this week. Happy birthday, Brenda. You can swing by the station, grab your gift certificate, head on down to the Dairy Queen right here in Baxley where they treat you right. Let me tell you, I've been by the Dairy Queen several times this week, and I don't know what it is. You can get through that drive-thru in a hurry. Your food is fresh and hot, and everybody is always smiling. So be sure to come by and get your Dairy Queen certificate so you can pick up your cake, and they'll even decorate it for you. Don't forget, get your birthdays and anniversaries in. 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We're still tracking severe weather. We'll keep you posted if anything else breaks out.
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This is a severe thunderstorm warning. The National Weather Service in Jacksonville has issued a severe thunderstorm warning for northeastern Coffee County in southeastern Georgia, northwestern Pierce County in southeastern Georgia, Bacon County in southeastern Georgia, northwestern Wayne County in southeastern Georgia, southern Jeff Davis County in southeastern Georgia, central Appling County in southeastern Georgia, until 7:45 a.m. At 7:13 a.m., a severe thunderstorm was located 7 miles east of West Green, or 10 miles northwest of Alma, moving east at 55 miles per hour. Hazard, 60 miles per hour wind gusts and penny-size hail. Source, radar indicated. Impact, expect damage to roofs, siding, and trees. Locations impacted include Alma, Broxton, Pridgen, West Green, Snipesville, Denton, and New Lacey. For your protection, move to an interior room on the lowest floor of a building. Repeating, a severe thunderstorm warning has been issued until 7:45 a.m. for the following counties in Georgia: Appling, Bacon, Coffee, Jeff Davis, Pierce, and Wayne.

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1: Alrighty. National Weather Service has issued a severe thunderstorm warning. We talked about this earlier. I told you it would probably be extended, and they're advising for you to take shelter in place. That is going to affect Applin County. Severe thunderstorm warning for northeastern Coffee County in southeastern Georgia, northwestern Pierce County, Bacon County, northwestern Wade County, southern Jeff Davis County, as well as central Applin County. Until 7:45 at 7:13, a severe thunderstorm was located 7 miles east of West Green or 10 miles north of Alma, moving east at 55 miles per hour. 60 mile per hour wind gusts, penny size hail included. You can expect damage to roofs, siding, and trees. Once again, locations impacted include Alma, Broxton, Pridgen, West Green, Snipesville, Denton, and New Lacey. For your protection, you need to move to an interior room on the lowest floor of a building. We are seeing some hail threat in that with wind gusts up to 60 miles per hour as of right now. Once again, we have a severe thunderstorm warning in effect for Applin County and surrounding areas until 7:45. Last report, the strong storm was moving east at 55 miles per hour from near West Green and Alma area. Now, the storm is going to produce wind gusts up to 60 miles per hour, hail up to penny size. It is radar indicating that the strongest threat will be damaging winds that could bring down trees and cause damage to roof and siding. Remember now, we've had a ton of rain already. I would not be surprised if we don't lose some trees, so you need to be extra cautious. I know some of you are out there driving right now. You can't really pull over, but if you can get to a safe place, right now would be the time to do that. Because we have had such an enormous amount of rain over the past week and definitely over the past 24 hours. Of course, if more severe weather breaks out, we'll break in.

0: Dot, and maybe you can relate to this. Before we had organizing bins, storage systems, and containers that cost more than what goes in them, Grandma Dot believed one thing. You don't throw away that ice cream bucket. Now, if you finished off a gallon of ice cream, congratulations. You didn't gain an empty bucket. You gained some storage because, according to Grandma Dot, that's still good. Now, what happened next was unpredictable. One bucket held, well, let's see, garden seeds. Gosh, one probably had some loose screws in it. One had leftovers that we threw out by the fence line. And one, of course, had clothespins in the laundry. And there was one absolutely labeled ice cream, but yes, inside of it, frozen butter beans. She would put anything in those things. Now, if you opened the freezer hoping for dessert or thought you saw dessert earlier, you'd be super disappointed. But it built character, and Grandma Dot believed that containers should have more than one life. And heaven help you, if she saw you throw away a perfectly good bucket, she'd say, "You gonna need that later, baby." And somehow she was right, because 6 months later, everybody was looking for a bucket, and Grandma Dot had 12. Because to her, it wasn't being cheap, it was being prepared. And that's some wisdom from before we had Google, we had Grandma Dot, a God-fearing, bass-catching, business-running grandma who knew one person's empty bucket is another person's future, well, organization system.
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0: 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They've even brought back the chili. That's in Baxley. That's also in Hazelhurst, Alma, Douglas, Swainsboro, Claxton, Reedsville, and Pembroke. Most locations are open 24 hours a day. You can order on the app, pick it up at the pickup window, save money, and save time. Now, today we're celebrating something, well, we know a whole lot about this week, and that's rain. This song turned a simple country truth into a hit and became a fan favorite because it mixes country humor with that small town summer feeling of watching the clouds roll in and hoping for a good rain. The way this works, we're going to play you a short clip of the song. You have to identify the artist and the title of the song. If you are the first correct caller who does that, you're going to pick up some Huddle House as well as some passes to Wild Adventures. Are you ready? Let's do it.
1: Like a kiss out back in the barn.
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0: 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You know exactly who that is. First correct caller, 912-367-0028. Huddle House is yours and some Wild Adventure passes. Good luck.
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7: Richard Webbing at the Weather Channel. The remnants of Arthur continue to track across South Georgia this morning, delivering heavy rain. Looks like the rains are going to start to taper off as we move into the afternoon hours as the system continues to track on off to the east. 86 are high today, 73 tonight. Early shower or storm this evening, then partly cloudy. Warm and humid, scattered thunderstorms on Saturday with a high 88. Lesser chance of storms on Father's Day with Sunday's high 90.
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This is a severe thunderstorm warning. The National Weather Service in Jacksonville has issued a severe thunderstorm warning for northeastern Pierce County in southeastern Georgia, east central Bacon County in southeastern Georgia, southern Wayne County in southeastern Georgia, southeastern Appling County in southeastern Georgia, until 8:15 a.m. At 7:48 a.m., a severe thunderstorm was located 7 miles north of Bristol, or 12 miles south of Surrency, moving east at 40 miles per hour. Hazard, 60 miles per hour wind gusts and penny-size hail. Source, radar indicated. Impact, expects damage to roofs, siding, and trees. Locations impacted include Jessup, Gardy, Screven, Offerman, Bristol, New Lacey, and Broadhurst. For your protection, move to an interior room on the lowest floor of a building. Torrential rainfall is occurring with this storm and may lead to flash flooding. Do not drive your vehicle through flooded roadways. Repeating, a severe thunderstorm warning has been issued until 8:15 a.m. for the following counties in Georgia: Appling, Bacon, Pierce, and Wayne.

0: Congratulations going out to Brandon Lee, who knew that was Luke Bryan, and rain is a good thing. And we are getting our cup full this morning, I guess, so to speak.
1: This is a severe weather update.
0: Okay, real quick, let's go back over the warning that was just issued. At 7:48, a severe thunderstorm was located 7 miles north of Bristol or 12 miles south of Surrency, moving at east at 40 miles per hour. That's 60 mile per hour wind gust, penny size hail. That is radar indicated. Expect damage to roofs, siding, and trees. Locations impacted include Jessup, Screven, Offerman, Bristol, New Lacey, and Broadhurst. So if you are in one of those areas, best thing to do is just stay in place right now. If you are outside, you need to move inside into the protection of your home, possibly into an interior room on the lowest floor of the building. Pretty much we have warnings and special weather statements coming out every few minutes this morning. We are expecting torrential rainfall occurring with this storm, which may lead to flash flooding. As a matter of fact, I got the flood warning. Let's see. The flood advisory, I think, is what they've issued, but I expect that to change into a flood possible warning as well coming up very soon with the amount of rain that we've received. Flood advisory, I believe that was for Appling. I am in the process of rebooting the computer because if one thing don't work, nothing does. That's just how it is. I guess the computers are tired of rain as well, so they are moving really slow. Good news is I have the handy dandy iPad here with me this morning, so let's take a look and see if we can find that. Special weather statement. Flood advisory. Flood advisory includes Appling, Bacon, Coffee, and Jeff Davis. That flood advisory is in effect until 11 a.m. this morning, and that is due to the torrential rainfall. Anywhere between 1 and 2.5 inches have already fallen this morning. We could see more, and some of the locations that will experience the flooding will include Douglas, Baxley, Alma, Broxton, Ambrose, Nichols, West Green, Snipesville, Pridgen, and Denton. So be aware of that. We always say, turn around, don't drown. And of course, we'll be breaking in anytime severe weather breaks out. And we'll try to get back on track here. We'll have Daily Devotional coming up a little bit after 8:10.
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0: This is a flash flood warning. The National Weather Service in Jacksonville has issued a flash flood warning for Central Coffee County in southeastern Georgia, southwestern Jeff Davis County in southeastern Georgia, until 10 a.m. At 8:02 a.m., Doppler radar indicated thunderstorms producing heavy rain across the warned area. Between 1.5 and 3 inches of rain have fallen. Additional rainfall amounts of 1 to 2 inches are possible in the warned area. Flash flooding is ongoing or expected to begin shortly. Hazard, flash flooding caused by thunderstorms. Source, radar. Impact, flash flooding of small creeks and streams, urban areas, highways, streets and underpasses, as well as other poor drainage and low-lying areas. Some locations that will experience flash flooding include Broxton, Pridgen and West Green. Turn around, don't drown when encountering flooded roads. Most flood deaths occur in vehicles. Repeating, a flash flood warning has been issued until 10 a.m. for the following counties in Georgia, Coffee and Jeff Davis.
1: Well, just like we assumed, there would be a flood warning. So flash flood warning is now in effect for Coffee County as well as Jeff Davis. So far, between 1.5 to 3 inches of rain have fallen. And we're expecting another 1 to 2 inches possible in this area. So flash flooding is ongoing or expected to begin shortly if you're not already seeing it. Flash flooding of small creeks, streams, urban areas, highways, streets, underpasses, as well as poor drainage areas and low-lying areas. Some locations will experience flash flooding include Broxton, Pridgen, and West Green. Always turn around. Don't drown. If you can stay put, shelter in place, that would be the best thing to do. We know some of you have to be on the roads, but please be aware that there is a flash flood warning in effect for Coffee County as well as Jeff Davis until 10 a.m. The remainder of our counties will remain under a flash flood advisory until 11.

0: It's time for today's Daily Devotional, and we're getting ready to wrap up the series we've been talking about this week called The Higher Road. This week, we learned something that sounds kind of simple but takes a lifetime to live, and that is God's way is often higher than our first reaction. And we learned that our response becomes our witness, that we don't have to carry what belongs to God, that hurt does not have to harden our hearts, that real strength often looks like peace. And faithfulness matters even when the results aren't immediate. You know, more and more I hear people say, I'm protecting my peace, which is really odd because I started doing that or trying to do that back in 2020. And I would tell people, like, you know what? Love being your friend. This is great, but I can't deal with the drama anymore. I've really got to protect my peace. And I've had to walk away from folks in the past. But I'm hearing that more and more often now. And then this week, we studied on how to walk away and protect your peace. You know, the higher road isn't about perfection. It's not always about saying the right thing or absolutely never feeling hurt, because let's face it, we all feel hurt over something. It is about, however, returning to God again and again and allowing Him to shape our responses. You know, life will keep offering opportunities to react. As a matter of fact, as we're speaking, you may have an opportunity to react right now, but don't do it. God keeps offering opportunities to reflect Him instead. And every day that we choose grace and peace, forgiveness, wisdom, and trust, we move a little closer to becoming who He created us to be. So as this week ends and wraps up, carry this with you. You do not have to win every battle. You do not have to prove every point. And you do not have to hold every burden. You simply have to keep choosing the higher road, because the road that leads closer to God always leads to freedom. Lord, as we come to You in prayer today, thank You for walking beside us through every challenge and every choice. Continue teaching us to respond with grace and trust You with what we cannot control. Protect our hearts and pursue peace. When life becomes difficult, remind us that Your way is always higher. In Jesus' name we pray today. Amen.
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6: This is a severe weather update
0: Okay, they just issued a special statement, weather statement. Just want to go over this with you real quick. At 8:16, Doppler radar was tracking a strong thunderstorm capable of producing a landspout 7 miles southeast of Alma. Now, if you're not familiar with what that is, that's a short-lived tornado that forms from developing thunderstorms without any type of pre-existing rotation. So be aware of that. Wind gust 45 to 55 miles per hour with pea-sized hail as well. Expect minor damage to outdoor objects. Possible gusty winds could knock down tree limbs and blow around unsecured objects. And locations impacted by this will include Alma, Blackshear, Patterson, Screven, Offerman, Jamestown, Bristol, and New Lacey. So if you are in any of those areas, please be aware that Doppler radar is tracking a strong thunderstorm capable of producing a landspout, which is 7 miles southeast of Alma, moving southeast at 30 miles per hour. That includes the counties of Bacon, Appling, Wayne, Pierce, and Northern Ware.
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12: Through the Redding of the Weather Channel, where the remnants of Arthur continue to track across South Georgia this morning, delivering heavy rain. Looks like the rains are going to start to taper off as we move into the afternoon hours as the system continues to track on off to the east. 86 are high today, 73 tonight. Early shower or storm this evening, then partly cloudy. Warm and humid, scattered thunderstorms on Saturday with a high 88. Lesser chance of storms on Father's Day with Sunday's high 90.

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0: This is a flash flood warning. The National Weather Service in Jacksonville has issued a flash flood warning for northwestern Bacon County in southeastern Georgia, east central Coffee County in southeastern Georgia, until 10:30 a.m. At 8:30 a.m., Doppler radar indicated thunderstorms producing heavy rain across the warned area. Between 1.5 and 3 inches of rain have fallen. Additional rainfall amounts of 1 to 2 inches are possible in the warned area. Flash flooding is ongoing or expected to begin shortly. Hazard, flash flooding caused by thunderstorms. Source, radar. Impact, flash flooding of small creeks and streams, urban areas, highways, streets and underpasses, as well as other poor drainage and low-lying areas. Some locations that will experience flash flooding include Alma and Nichols. Turn around, don't drown when encountering flooded roads. Most flood deaths occur in vehicles. Repeating, a flash flood warning has been issued until 10:30 a.m. for the following counties in Georgia, Bacon and Coffee.
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1: One more time, let's do a recap on that last flash flood warning the National Weather Service in Jacksonville has issued for Bacon and Coffee County until 10:30. That has been extended to 10:30. At 8:30, Doppler radar indicated thunderstorms producing heavy rain across the warned area. Between 1.5 to 3 inches of rain have fallen. Additional rainfall amounts are up to 2 inches are expected in the warned area. Flash flooding is ongoing or expected to begin shortly. Flash flooding caused by the thunderstorms that we're seeing this morning. It looks like we're not going to be out of the woods of those till way after lunchtime. So be prepared for that. Flash flooding of small creeks and streams, urban areas, highways, streets, and underpasses, as well as other poor drainage and low-lying areas. Now, locations that will experience flash flooding include Alma and Nichols. The best rule of thumb, turn around, don't drown. If you don't have to be out and about this morning, the best thing to do is just shelter in place and stay put until the weather moves and passes on through. Because once again, that is going to be a flash flood warning in effect for Bacon and Coffee County until 10:30 this morning. We'll keep you updated. As severe weather breaks out, we break in. It's Wade Hayes, Z94.

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3: Richard, the Redding of the Weather Channel, with the remnants of Arthur continue to track across South Georgia this morning, delivering heavy rain. Looks like the rains are going to start to taper off as we move into the afternoon hours as the system continues to track on off to the east. 86 are high today, 73 tonight. Early shower or storm this evening, then partly cloudy. Warm and humid, scattered thunderstorms on Saturday with a high 88. Lesser chance of storms on Father's Day with Sunday's high 90. Partly cloudy, warm and humid, scattered thunderstorms on Saturday with a high 88. Lesser chance of storms on Father's Day with Sunday's high 90.

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0: This is a severe thunderstorm warning. The National Weather Service in Jacksonville has issued a severe thunderstorm warning for northwestern Glynn County in southeastern Georgia, northeastern Bradley County in southeastern Georgia, southeastern Wayne County in southeastern Georgia, until 9:30 a.m. At 8:55 a.m., a severe thunderstorm was located 10 miles south of Gardy, moving southeast at 25 miles per hour. Hazard, 60 miles per hour wind gusts and penny-size hail. Source, radar indicated. Impact, expect damage to roofs, siding, and trees. Locations impacted include Everett, Fallman, and Mount Pleasant. Remain alert for a possible tornado. Tornadoes can develop quickly from severe thunderstorms. If you spot a tornado, go at once into the basement or small central room in a sturdy structure. For your protection, move to an interior room on the lowest floor of a building. Torrential rainfall is occurring with this storm and may lead to flash flooding. Do not drive your vehicle through flooded roadways. Repeating, a severe thunderstorm warning has been issued until 9:30 a.m. for the following counties in Georgia, Brantley, Glynn, and Wayne.
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1: Okay, let's recap. The National Weather Service did issue a severe thunderstorm warning for Wayne County. That also includes Glenn, Brantley, that's southeastern Wayne County. Until 9:30 at 8:55, a severe thunderstorm was located 10 miles south of Guardy, moving southeast at 25 miles per hour with 60 mile per hour wind gust and penny-sized hail. Expect damage to roofs, siding, and trees. Remain alert for a possible tornado. Tornadoes can develop quickly from severe thunderstorms. If you spot a tornado, go at once to a basement or a small central room in a sturdy structure for your protection. Move to an interior room on the lowest floor of a building. Torrential rainfall is occurring with this storm, which may lead to flash flooding. We're already seeing some flash flooding warnings issued this morning. Do not drive your vehicle through flooded roadways. Also coming in, going back over to the iPad here. At 9:02, Doppler radar was tracking a cluster of strong thunderstorms 9 miles north of Alma, moving southeast at 25 miles per hour. Now, wind gusts in that storm is about 40 miles per hour. Gusty winds, of course, could knock down tree limbs and blow around unsecured objects. Locations impacted include Alma, Blackshear, Patterson, Nichols, Screven, Offerman, Jamestown, Bristol, Dixie Union, and New Lacey. If you're outdoors, consider seeking shelter inside a building immediately. Hopefully by now you know not to be outdoors. We are seeing torrential rainfall occurring with this storm as well, which may lead to localized flooding in those areas. Do not drive your vehicle through flooded roadways. Turn around, don't drown. Now, frequent cloud to ground lightning is occurring with this storm. Lightning can strike 10 miles away from a thunderstorm, so be sure to seek a safe shelter inside a building or a vehicle. And once again, that is actually a special weather statement for Jeff Davis, Coffee, Bacon, Applin, Wayne, Pierce, and Northern Ware. So we want to stay on top of these. Either way, if you don't have to be out on the roadways this morning, that would be the best rule of thumb. Try to stay put, seek shelter, stay out of these storms. Looks like we're going to see this line of severe thunderstorms moving through till around probably a little after lunchtime. So that's what we can expect this morning. We know a lot of you are out working on the roads and you have to travel. Just be very cautious if you are traveling this morning. We want to make sure you stay safe out on the roadways. Mm-hmm.

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6: A flash flood warning has now been issued for Applin, Bacon, Pierce, and Wayne. You should be getting...

This is a flash flood warning. The National Weather Service in Jacksonville has issued a flash flood warning for southeastern Atlin County in southeastern Georgia, southeastern Bacon County in southeastern Georgia, northern Pierce County in southeastern Georgia, southwestern Wayne County in southeastern Georgia until 12:15 p.m. At 9:13 a.m., Doppler radar indicated thunderstorms producing heavy rain across the warned area. Between 2 and 3 inches of rain have fallen. Additional rainfall amounts of 1 to 3 inches are possible in the warned area. Flash flooding is ongoing or expected to begin shortly. Hazard, flash flooding caused by thunderstorms. Source, radar. Impact, flash flooding of small creeks and streams, urban areas, highways, streets and underpasses, as well as other poor drainage and low-lying areas.

0: areas. Some locations that will experience flash flooding include Alma, Patterson, Screven, Offerman, Bristol, and New Lacey. Turn around. Don't drown when encountering flooded roads. Most flood deaths occur in vehicles. Repeating, a flash flood warning has been issued until 12:15 p.m. for the following counties in Georgia: Appling, Bacon, Pierce, and Wayne.
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2: The National Weather Service has actually issued a flash flood warning until 12:15. Now, that is going to include Appling, Bacon, Pierce, Wayne. Once again, those counties affected: Appling, Bacon, Pierce, and Wayne. At 9:13, Doppler radar indicated thunderstorms producing heavy rain across this area. Between 2 to 3 inches already fallen. Additional 1 to 3 inches are expected in this area. Flash flooding is ongoing or expected to begin shortly. So please be aware of that. Turn around. Don't drown. Flash flooding of small creeks, streams, urban areas, highways, as well as streets, underpasses, as well as other poorly drained low-lying areas. So please turn around. Don't drown. We're going to continue to see this storm system moving through till around lunchtime. So be aware of that. I had a new one coming in, but I can't seem to get back on that one. Let's see. Nope. A new one was popping in, but I can't get it to pull up right now. So we will address that one as it arrives into my email, I guess. Okay, once again, that is going to be a flash flood warning until 12:15. Be aware that if you are in our listening area at some point in time today, you will probably be under a flash flood warning because we've had torrential amounts of rainfall and will continue to receive that rainfall this morning till around lunchtime. So be aware of that. All righty, we're going to get back to some music right now. Of course, if something else breaks out, we'll break in.

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Well, it's about time for me to check out of here, but I'll be in the studio till at least noon monitoring the weather situation for you. At 9:47, Doppler radar is tracking a very strong thunderstorm near Snipesville, or 8 miles northeast of Broxton, moving southeast at 40 miles per hour. We're seeing some wind gusts in that one up to 40 miles per hour. That's going to include locations impacted, include Baxley, Hazelhurst, Alma, Graham, Cerncy, Nichols, Pridgen, West Green, Snipesville, and Denton. If you're outside, please consider seeking shelter. I would hope by now you're not outside. Certainly you are not outside. Torrential rainfall is occurring with this storm and may lead to localized flooding. And since we're talking about flooding, we do have a flood warning in effect. And that is going to cover Appling County. It's actually going to cover Appling, Bacon, Pierce, and Wayne. That is until 12:15. And once again, that's due to the thunderstorms that's producing torrential amounts of rain. We already had like up to 3 inches. I think the stats on that's wrong. We're probably up to about 4 right now, 4 or 5, because I had a lot more than that in my rain gauge at home. So, and that was just overnight. So if you're counting up all the rain that we've had, it's a torrential amount of rain that we've received in the past 24 hours. But a reminder that flash flooding

0: is being caused by these thunderstorms, and that's going to be primarily around small creeks, streams, urban areas, highways, streets, underpasses, as well as other poor drainage and low-lying areas. Some locations that will experience flash flooding include Alma, Patterson, Screven, Offerman, Bristol, and New Lacey. Just be prepared. Turn around. Don't drown. If you are unsure, it's always better to be safe. Most flood deaths occur in vehicles. We want to make sure you stay safe. Otherwise, weather-wise, what are we looking at today? Well, the good news is that we're going to start to see some of these stronger thunderstorms move out by lunchtime. There'll still be some spotty showers popping up, and there'll still be the southern portion of that storm, and that's going to be primarily down in our southern listening area. But for us here in Baxley, it looks like around lunchtime we might get a nice little break in there. Otherwise, showers and thunderstorms hanging out till 1 o'clock. Some of those, once again, could produce heavy rainfall. There's always a possibility of a pop-up tornado as well, so keep that in mind. Tonight, 30% chance of showers and thunderstorms. That's going to be overnight hours between 1 and 3 a.m. Then for your Saturday, we're expecting showers and thunderstorms likely mainly between 4 p.m. and 5 p.m. Otherwise, we'll have mostly cloudy skies tomorrow with a high of 89. Sunday's looking a little bit better. We might see that sunshine start peeking out under partly sunny skies. Then by Monday, looks like we'll be in the clear. So keep that in mind as you're making your weekend plans. I hope you have a wonderful weekend. Natalie and Jake will be in town. I think we're hitting up Wild Adventures if it's not going to be raining. Hope you have a great weekend. We'll talk all about it coming up on Monday's show.
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13: The Webbing of the Weather Channel. The remnants of Arthur continue to track across South Georgia this morning, delivering heavy rain. Looks like the rains are going to start to taper off as we move into the afternoon hours as the system continues to track on off to the east. 86 are high today, 73 tonight. Early shower or storm this evening, then partly cloudy. Warm and humid, scattered thunderstorms on Saturday with a high 88. Lesser chance of storms on Father's Day with Sunday's high 90.
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17: Richard, the Weather Channel, occasional showers and an embedded thunderstorm or two expected into the afternoon. That's going to help to keep the lid on temperatures, as we'll see temperatures reach to 82. There may be some breaks in the clouds to sunshine later. Rain chances fade away tonight. Clouds muggy, a low 71. Warm, humid weekend ahead, as we'll see temperatures around 88 on Saturday, 90 on Father's Day. Scattered showers and storms both days.

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0: This is a flash flood warning. The National Weather Service in Jacksonville has issued a flash flood warning for West Central Pierce County in southeastern Georgia until 1:45 p.m. At 10:39 a.m., Doppler radar indicated thunderstorms producing heavy rain across the warned area. Between 3 and 4 inches of rain have fallen. Additional rainfall amounts of 1 to 2 inches are possible in the warned area. Flash flooding is ongoing or expected to begin shortly. Hazard, flash flooding caused by thunderstorms. Source, radar. Impact, flash flooding of small creeks and streams, urban areas, highways, streets and underpasses, as well as other poor drainage and low-lying areas. Some locations that will experience flash flooding include Blackshear. Turn around, don't drown when encountering flooded roads. Most flood deaths occur in vehicles. Repeating, a flash flood warning has been issued until 1:45 p.m. for the following county, Pierce, Georgia.
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7: Return to weathering of the Weather Channel. Occasional showers and an embedded thunderstorm or two expected into the afternoon. That's going to help to keep the lid on temperatures, as we'll see temperatures reach to 82. There may be some breaks in the clouds to sunshine later. Rain chances fade away tonight. Clouds muggy, a low 71. Warm, humid weekend ahead, as we'll see temperatures around 88 on Saturday, 90 on Father's Day. Scattered showers and storms both days.
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This is a flash flood warning. The National Weather Service in Jacksonville has issued a flash flood warning for Central Pierce County in southeastern Georgia until 2 p.m. At 11:01 a.m., Doppler radar indicated thunderstorms producing heavy rain across the warned area. Between 2.5 and 3.5 inches of rain have fallen. Additional rainfall amounts of 1 to 2 inches are possible in the warned area. Flash flooding is ongoing or expected to begin shortly. Hazard, flash flooding caused by thunderstorms. Source, radar. Impact, flash flooding of small creeks and streams, urban areas, highways, streets, and underpasses, as well as other poor drainage and low-lying areas. Some locations that will experience flash flooding include Blackshear and Patterson. Turn around, don't drown when encountering flooded roads. Most flood deaths occur in vehicles. Repeating, a flash flood warning has been issued until 2 p.m. for the following county: Pierce, Georgia,

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This is a flash flood warning. The National Weather Service in Jacksonville has issued a flash flood warning for Northern Coffee County in southeastern Georgia, southwestern Jeff Davis County in southeastern Georgia until 2:15 p.m. At 11:11 a.m., Doppler radar indicated thunderstorms producing heavy rain across the warned area. Between 3 and 5 inches of rain have fallen. Additional rainfall amounts of 1 to 2 inches are possible in the warned area. Flash flooding is ongoing or expected to begin shortly. Hazard, flash flooding caused by thunderstorms. Source, radar. Impact, flash flooding of small creeks and streams, urban areas, highways, streets and underpasses, as well as other poor drainage and low-lying areas. Some locations that will experience flash flooding include Broxton, Pridgen and West Green. Turn around, don't drown when encountering flooded roads. Most flood deaths occur in vehicles. Repeating, a flash flood warning has been issued until 2:15 p.m. for the following counties in Georgia, Coffee and Jeff Davis.

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0: Richard, the weather, Channel. Occasional showers and an embedded thunderstorm or two expected into the afternoon. That's going to help to keep the lid on temperatures, as we'll see temperatures reach to 82. There may be some breaks in the clouds to sunshine later. Rain chances fade away tonight. Clouds muggy, a low 71. Warm, humid weekend ahead, as we'll see temperatures around 88 on Saturday, 90 on Father's Day. Scattered showers and storms both days.
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0: This is a flash flood warning. The National Weather Service in Jacksonville has issued a flash flood warning for East Central Atkinson County in southeastern Georgia, southwestern Bacon County in southeastern Georgia, southeastern Coffee County in southeastern Georgia, northwestern Ware County in southeastern Georgia, until 3:15 p.m. At 12:10 p.m., Doppler radar indicated thunderstorms producing heavy rain across the warned area. Between 2 and 4 inches of rain have fallen. Additional rainfall amounts of 1 to 3 inches are possible in the warned area. Flash flooding is ongoing or expected to begin shortly. Hazard: flash flooding caused by thunderstorms. Source: radar. Impact: flash flooding of small creeks and streams, urban areas, highways, streets, and underpasses, as well as other poor drainage and low-lying areas. Some locations that will experience flash flooding include Nichols, Dixie Union, and Bickley. Turn around. Don't drown when encountering flooded roads. Most flood deaths occur in vehicles. Repeating, a flash flood warning has been issued until 3:15 p.m. for the following counties in Georgia: Atkinson, Bacon, Coffee, and Ware.
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1: For True to Weathering of the Weather Channel, occasional showers and an embedded thunderstorm or two expected into the afternoon. That's going to help to keep the lid on temperatures, as we'll see temperatures reach to 82 and maybe some breaks in the clouds to sunshine later. Rain chances fade away tonight. Clouds muggy, a low 71. Warm, humid weekend ahead, as we'll see temperatures around 88 on Saturday, 90 on Father's Day. Scattered showers and storms both days. Warm, humid weekend ahead, as we'll see temperatures around 88 on Saturday, 90 on Father's Day, scattered showers and storms both days.

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7: This is your hit kicking country.

This is a severe thunderstorm warning. The National Weather Service in Jacksonville has issued a severe thunderstorm warning for northeastern Nassau County in northeastern Florida, northeastern Duval County in northeastern Florida, southern Camden County in southeastern Georgia, until 1:15 p.m. At 12:36 p.m., a severe thunderstorm was located over Kings Ferry, or 8 miles west of Kingsland, moving southeast at 35 miles per hour. Hazard, 60 miles per hour wind gusts. Source, radar indicated. Impact, expect damage to roofs, siding, and trees. Locations impacted include St. Mary's, Kingsland, Fernandina Beach, Kings Bay Bays, Ulay, Kings Ferry, Amelia City, Dungeness, Cumberland Island, and Harriet's Bluff. For your protection, move to an interior room on the lowest floor of a building. Repeating, a severe thunderstorm warning has been issued until 1:15 p.m. for the following counties in Florida, Duval and Nassau, and Camden, Georgia.

0: You know those days when you just kind of want something warm and filling and pretty easy? Well, this week's lunch spot is at Larry's Giant Subs, where it's definitely still soup weather year-round. They've got three soups served fresh daily, including their famous clam chowder that folks just keep on coming back for. And here's the deal. Just $7.99 gets you a full meal, your choice of sub, chips, and a drink. 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It's quick, it's hot, and it'll hit the spot without hitting your wallet. 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
4: 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North Main Street in Baxley, North First Street in Jessup, in Statesboro on Highway 80 next to Sherwin-Williams, and 2 locations in Brunswick, Highway 341 near the I-95 on-ramp and on Perry Lane Road.
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9: Weather. Richard DeWetting of the Weather Channel. Occasional showers and an embedded thunderstorm or two expected into the afternoon. That's going to help to keep the lid on temperatures, as we'll see temperatures reach to 82. There may be some breaks in the clouds to sunshine later. Rain chances fade away tonight. Clouds muggy, a low 71. Warm, humid weekend ahead, as we'll see temperatures around 88 on Saturday, 90 on Father's Day. Scattered showers and storms both days.
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5: temperature to weather the Weather Channel. Occasional showers and an embedded thunderstorm or two expected into the afternoon. That's going to help to keep the lid on temperatures, as we'll see temperatures reach to 82. There may be some breaks in the clouds to sunshine later. Rain chances fade away tonight. Clouds, muggy, a low 71. Warm, humid weekend ahead, as we'll see temperatures around 88 on Saturday, 90 on Father's Day. Scattered showers and storms both days.

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1: Hello, folks. This is Tommy Daniels, pastor of the Woodlawn Baptist Church in Bexley, Georgia. I've been sharing how one person can make a tremendous difference in society and our world. William Wilberforce was just such an individual. He was born into a wealthy family in late 1700s England. He was a weak, somewhat deformed, sickly child, but a force to be reckoned with when he latched onto a cause. He became convinced that slavery was against God's laws, and he started a campaign to end the practice in England. Serving in Parliament gave him a platform from which to champion the cause. Though he was not a strong man, his passion motivated his speeches, which attracted many influential people to champion his efforts to end the slave trade. This was finally realized in England in 1833 when the Pact to Stop Slavery was ratified. So one person can make a difference, just like Jesus Christ has done with his death on the cross at Calvary to save us from our sins and give us eternal life in heaven. One person can make a difference.
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4: Richard DeWetting of the Weather Channel. Occasional showers and an embedded thunderstorm or two expected into the afternoon. That's going to help to keep the lid on temperatures, as we'll see temperatures reach to 82. There may be some breaks in the clouds to sunshine later. Rain chances fade away tonight. Clouds muggy, a low 71. Warm, humid weekend ahead, as we'll see temperatures around 88 on Saturday, 90 on Father's Day. Scattered showers and storms both days.
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It'll sit right here on this land, and you could leave town a rich man. And he said, boys, whatever you're offering, it won't be enough.

0: This is a severe thunderstorm warning. The National Weather Service in Jacksonville has issued a severe thunderstorm warning for northwestern Baker County in northeastern Florida, northeastern Columbia County, east central Hamilton County, southeastern Ware County in southeastern Georgia, southeastern Clinch County in southeastern Georgia, until 2:45 p.m. At 2:10 p.m., severe thunderstorms were located along a line extending from 7 miles south of Fargo to 6 miles southeast of Belmont, moving east at 35 miles per hour. Hazard, 60 miles per hour wind gusts. Source, radar indicated. Impact, expect damage to roofs, siding, and trees. Locations impacted include Taylor. For your protection, move to an interior room on the lowest floor of a building. Large hail, damaging wind, and continuous cloud-to-ground lightning are occurring with these storms. Move indoors immediately. Lightning is one of nature's leading killers. Remember, if you can hear thunder, you are close enough to be struck by lightning. Repeating, a severe thunderstorm warning has been issued until 2:45 p.m. for the following counties in Florida, Baker, Columbia, and Hamilton, and the following counties in Georgia, Clinch, and Ware.
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11: Richard DeWetting of the Weather Channel. Occasional showers and an embedded thunderstorm or two expected into the afternoon. That's going to help to keep the lid on temperatures, as we'll see temperatures reach to 82. There may be some breaks in the clouds to sunshine later. Rain chances fade away tonight. Clouds muggy, a low 71. Warm, humid weekend ahead, as we'll see temperatures around 88 on Saturday, 90 on Father's Day. Scattered showers and storms both days.

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20: Richard Webbing of the Weather Channel. Occasional showers and an embedded thunderstorm or two expected into the afternoon. That's going to help to keep the lid on temperatures, as we'll see temperatures reach to 82. There may be some breaks in the clouds to sunshine later. Rain chances fade away tonight. Clouds muggy, a low 71. Warm, humid weekend ahead, as we'll see temperatures around 88 on Saturday, 90 on Father's Day. Scattered showers and storms both days.
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9: Let the games begin.
0: Good old Australia.
10: Yeah.
0: Once upon a time, it sat at the number one item on my bucket list.
10: Me too. I'm not kidding.
0: I wanted to go to Australia so bad, but years of doing this show have caused me to take Australia completely off my bucket
10: sharks.
0: List. I figured out everything in Australia.
10: They have flying insects that'll kill you.
0: Everything. The kangaroos will box you. I mean, everything.
10: They have a deadly snail down there that'll
0: kill
10: you.
0: Yeah. A snail that'll kill you.
10: Yeah.
0: Everything in Australia wants you dead.
10: Mm-hmm.
0: Now, this is what life is like in Australia. A woman in Australia went home. She got home from work a couple days ago, and she heard a noise in her kitchen. And the noise that she heard was so loud that her first assumption was, somebody's in there.
10: Oh.
0: I got a burglar in my house,
10: yeah.
0: And I've walked in on
10: knocking stuff around.
0: And she said her pantry door was closed,
10: mm-hmm.
0: And the noise was coming from the pantry, so she thought whoever was robbing my house ran and hid in the pantry.
10: Yeah.
0: And now I got to do something.
10: Mm-hmm.
0: So she started sniffing around, and I don't know why she decided to open the door, because she lives in Australia. She ought to know better.
10: Mm-mm.
0: But she opened the door, and she did not find the burglar in her pantry.
10: Oh, really?
0: No, I'm going to let the guy who works at the Sunshine Coast Snake Catchers explain to you what was in this woman's pantry.
10: All right.
11: I've just received a call in Glenview. Now, the lady's actually got a huge snake. She's described as a huge snake in her pantry in the kitchen. She thought she had a burglar.
12: There he is. Had to go a bit of a blind grab then. I could have to use my camera to see where he was. Yeah, well, that doesn't belong in the pantry, that's for sure.
10: No, it doesn't.
0: This python was about 10 feet long.
10: Uh-uh.
0: It was in her pantry. I mean, it was right there between the Vegemite and the canned beans.
10: Yeah.
0: And this guy, if you ask me, was way too calm about the situation.
10: Uh-huh.
0: Way too calm.
10: There he is, mate.
0: He does it every day.
10: Yeah, that's what I was going to say. Yeah.
0: It's like us coming in here.
10: Right.
0: It's no big deal
10: to him. That's just like the one under the old lady's bed yesterday, right? Hey, mate. Right? I mean, yeah.
0: You're lucky, ma'am. That one had somebody's foot in its mouth. I mean, that house is got to be sold and then burned to the ground.
10: House needs to be cleansed.
0: Granny Broadway always said, where there's one, there's two.
10: Yeah.
0: So you've got to get out of there, and you've got to burn it immediately.
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8: Meteorologist Scott Larrymore at the Weather Channel. Been a stormy Friday. The leftover tropical moisture and circulation center of Arthur, what used to be a tropical storm, moving on off the Georgia coast. But boy, we had some heavy downpours and inches of rain and some tropical storm force wind gusts. So we have had it all here. 72 degrees our low tonight with storm chances dropping. Isolated storms, still rich humidity tomorrow, 88 degrees. And sunshine for Sunday, 90 degrees.

0: So everybody complains about how dumb the government is and how the government doesn't do anything right. Yeah. And that anything they touch turns to poop.
1: Right. I mean, that certainly.
0: But here's what you need to know. It's not just here. Mm-hmm. Government as a as an entity
2: right.
0: Has a single-digit IQ. Mm-hmm. It's everywhere. It's in, even over in London, and I have proof. There's a guy in London. His name is John Barrett. Every day, John gets up, and the first thing he does in the morning is he goes to the gym. And part of his drive to the gym, he goes on this road in West London that is designated as residence only, which is interesting. We don't have those here, but apparently you can't go on this road
2: unless you live on the
0: street.
2: They don't want people cutting through.
0: Right.
1: I like that idea.
0: And so he went to the gym for like 5 months every day. Everything's great. And then one day a letter showed up in his mailbox that had 51 tickets in it.
2: Ooh.
0: 51.
1: Oh, wow.
0: For $8,000 was the total. Was he
1: flying?
0: No, he was just driving.
2: He didn't live there. He was cutting through the neighborhood, and he shouldn't have been.
0: Here's the thing. Every single fine included three photos taken by traffic cameras of him driving his Tesla down the street. But there's a problem.
1: What's that?
0: John has a permit that allows him to drive on that road freely with no penalty.
2: Oh, okay.
0: So apparently it's residence only, but it's also like a club.
2: Right, okay.
0: You can pay your membership fee and we'll let you
2: it's
0: come
2: kinda
0: on
2: It's kind of like
0: through.
2: Netflix.
0: Yeah.
2: I know somebody that lives on that road.
0: Yeah, I've got his password.
2: right.
0: Well, the town council responded to his complaints and they said, you know what, you're absolutely right. Our system gave us the wrong address, and you weren't supposed to get those fines. They were supposed to go to someone else.
1: Okay.
0: And so we're sorry. We're going to cancel all your fines.
1: Well, there's the problem right there. So it basically, it sounds like it was an automatic camera, probably read the license plate, realized the license plate did not respond to that street. And as somebody who's very familiar with the traffic court system here.
2: Super speeder.
0: Pancake is our expert on traffic fines.
1: Hey, Georgia, I know y'all listening. I'm what they call a super speeder. they tag on an extra
2: that
1: $200.
2: Sounds like a good thing.
1: It ain't. But here's everything. When I get those tickets, apparently I got one and they sent it to my address up there in Destin, and I haven't got it yet. But I've always wanted to get, because I ran a stop sign, apparently. I have not investigated yet. Well, they took a picture of it, and then they also send you a link of a video of you doing it. And I've always wanted to do, just take a picture of my money that I was going to pay and a video of me flipping them off going, well, there's your video, there's a picture of your money that you get.
0: They're going to respond to that with a picture of some handcuffs.
1: Right.
0: Here's the thing that goes to my point that the government is screwed up everywhere. Now, keep in mind, they sent the man the wrong tickets.
1: Sure.
0: Weren't supposed to go to him, sent to the wrong address. Here's what they said to him. You should have known that the fines had been canceled. You didn't even have to come in here today. We mailed you a letter explaining that the first letter went to the wrong address.
2: Oh.
0: So now the guy that actually should have got the fines,
2: right,
0: he's walking scot-free.
2: Right.
0: We sent a letter to the wrong address, and it was in another letter to the wrong address to clear it all up.
2: And the guy who really did it, his name is...
3: Wasn't me.
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0: This is the best of Broadway and Friends, or at least the best we can do. I want to say thanks today to Felicia Crosby, Sherry McDuffie, and a guy who may have the coolest name I've seen in years, David Littlejohn.
1: Heck yeah, man.
0: I sincerely hope that David has a friend named Robin.
1: Yeah,
0: just, I want that for him. I really do. They all followed us on our social media, and you can do the same thing. All you have to do is go to Facebook, Twitter, or Instagram. We are at Bud and Broadway.
1: Spell out the word and.
0: And click follow, and you'll be good to go. I saw a report this morning that there's a city in California where gas hit $6 a gallon.
1: $6.
0: Six bucks a gallon.
1: Once it does, now it's not a big thing anymore. Yeah, right?
0: Listen, and you know how this works. It'll come down eventually, but it'll never go back where it was because we'll feel like we got a good deal when it comes back down to $3.50.
2: And they're trying the way the government is dealing with it. They're saying they were considering, they're not going to, but they were going to give the people at lower income people gas cards. And they realize, well, we can't do this because there's been too much fraud. How about the truckers out there?
1: Yeah.
2: The truckers have to pay the diesel, which is $1.50, sometimes $2 more a gallon. And that brings up our grocery bills.
0: Yep.
1: Sure does.
2: So take that out.
0: Yeah. And that's
1: thousands of gallons.
0: I never understood that. You know, my dad was a truck driver.
1: Right.
0: His whole life. I've never understood the price of diesel. You know, diesel is a byproduct of gas, right?
2: Hold on. Wait. Wasn't diesel used to be cheaper?
0: It used to be cheaper.
2: I was not wrong on that.
0: No, you're absolutely right. And I think what it is they've taxed so many taxes and crap on it because it's bad for the environment.
1: Because originally, gasoline was a byproduct of oil.
0: Right.
1: And they used to throw gasoline away.
0: Right.
1: Until we found out, well, you can run a car on gasoline.
0: Yeah, it's crazy.
1: Yeah.
0: And the price of gas is causing problems for everybody, even car thieves. There's a guy in Michigan, the police there responded to an alarm going off at a house, and they found a dude running out the house. I mean, they pulled up just as he jumped out the window and took off running. He got in a car, but he didn't go anywhere. He just got in the car.
1: Oh, just sat there.
0: They ran the license plate, and it came back that the car had been stolen from Grand Rapids.
1: Of course.
0: And they caught the guy. And his name is Jared Thielbar. And what happened was Jared ran out of gas when in his stolen car.
1: Oh.
0: And he told the cops, I didn't have enough money to fill this thing up, so I broke in the house to see if they had some. This is what's happening
1: That's where we are.
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0: Listen, I don't want to cause panic or anything, but if you've run out of things to worry about, you might want to add this one to your list, because I don't know. I'm just going to tell you what they said, and you can determine whether or not you want to worry about it or not. The problem is originating in Japan this time, not China. It's happening in Japan. Apparently, I've never heard of this before, but they have a giant boulder in Japan, and they call it the Killing Stone.
1: Oh, dang.
0: It's 6 feet tall and 26 feet around.
1: That's a big one.
0: That's a big rock.
1: Yeah, it is.
0: And according to a Japanese legend, there is a demon that has been trapped inside that rock for some 900 years.
1: Wow. Think about that.
0: It's a good place for a demon to be.
1: Yeah, right in the middle of a big rock.
0: 26 foot round rock until it splits in half. Oh, yeah.
2: Oh,
0: yeah.
2: Really?
0: It's coming for you.
1: It's coming for you.
0: The stone has split in half earlier this month. Now, the legend says that an evil nine-tailed fox took the form of a beautiful woman in the 12th century and tried to overthrow the emperor of Japan.
1: Oh, boy.
0: But she was killed by a warrior, and her spirit got imprisoned in this rock.
1: Well, that's where I'd put it.
0: Now, people are obviously worried that now that the rock is split in half, her spirit is free and is going to be wreaking havoc on everyone on the planet.
1: Right on the subway and all the stuff, right? Yeah? They got some subways over there. Yeah.
0: Putin's lost his mind. All because this stupid rock split in half. Right.
3: Dang rock. Now, rock and roll.
0: Some people say it might not be all bad.
1: Oh.
0: They say there's a chance it's good news because there's another version of the legend that says if you free her spirit, that she will heal the world.
1: Oh, okay. Now I'm talking.
3: That makes you feel better.
1: Yeah.
0: So I guess if you hear a disembodied voice behind you going, "We are the world," then you know everything's going to be okay.
1: That's the good one.
0: Local officials said they started seeing cracks in the boulder a couple of years ago, and they think rainwater got inside it and froze. Mm-hmm. And then when the ice expanded, it made the rock break in two. And now they're trying to decide what to do with it. Some people want them to cement the two halves back together and put it back like it was.
1: It'll be a lot of Gorilla Glue.
0: Yeah, isn't it? Never going to stick.
1: Well, they got a panda glue over there, probably. No Gorilla Glue.
0: Other people say you need to just leave it alone. And if you ask me, the second option might be the way to go, because apparently that rock kills anybody that touches it, which is why they call it the Killing Stone.
1: Oh.
0: I'm not volunteering for that job.
3: No. Cursed.
0: You glue it together.
1: They should mail it to China. What they should do.
0: What they should do is drop it on Vladimir Putin's
1: head. There you go. Yeah.
4: 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There's a honking I've about had. And let us know you're proud to be a part of the Hit Kickin' Country family on Z94.
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19: Meteorologist Scott Laurie, more at the Weather Channel. Been a stormy Friday. The leftover tropical moisture and circulation center of Arthur, what used to be a tropical storm, moving on off the Georgia coast. But boy, we had some heavy downpours and inches of rain and some tropical storm force wind gusts. So we have had it all here. 72 degrees our low tonight with storm chances dropping. Isolated storms, still rich humidity tomorrow, 88 degrees. And sunshine for Sunday, 90 degrees.
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1: Now, I know that Pancake is like me. Pancake loves a good binge-watching session.
2: Absolutely. I'm just starting over watching Barry off of HBO Max, and I've seen the both seasons, but Liza hasn't, so I'm binged it, and I watched about 9 episodes just last night.
1: We just finished a couple of weeks ago. I know I told you guys about this a couple months back, but Daphne and I just finished Season 9 of Chicago Fire. We watched them all.
3: 9
2: seasons. Oh, that's right.
1: And well, they're into season 10, so it's not finished yet. We finally got caught up, and then we watched all the new ones. So we have almost watched 240 episodes of Chicago Fire over the last 90 days.
3: Wow.
1: Yeah. Do you ever do that? You ever
3: no, man. I don't have time for that stuff.
1: Oh, yeah. I forgot you got 6 jobs and whatnot.
2: That's true.
3: Yeah.
2: When I had COVID, I did nothing but binge, and that's what got me on 1883 and actually Yellowstone first, and then 1883.
1: So what would you say in the binge watching experience, Pancake, is the greatest invention that could have been given us?
2: I could tell you right now, is when it's done with the episode and it just jumps automatically to the next one.
1: Yes.
2: And no, I love credits. That.
1: No,
2: you can watch. No, you watch like three credits, and then all of a sudden it jumps.
1: It'll okay. say, and watch then, next episode.
2: Oh, and okay. then they always want to do a recap, and usually down at the bottom, it'll say skip recap.
1: Yeah. Ooh. And when you're binge watching, you don't need a recap.
3: No, because
1: you're watching week to week, maybe you might have missed something or forgot about something. But when you just watched it 2 minutes ago,
3: the
1: recap is kind of wasted time. Mm-hmm. So you can skip the recap. And then when the show starts, you can skip the intro.
3: Oh, okay.
1: So you don't have to watch the theme and all that kind of stuff. You can just get right on down to business. Mm-hmm. Well, it turns out that is the most popular thing that Netflix has ever done, and they've done some research on it, and this is crazy to me. The people at Netflix say that those of us who hit the skip intro button, and everyone does it, collectively save 195 years of viewing time every day.
3: Wow. Think about that.
1: And when you think that a theme to a TV show, especially these days, is about 60 seconds.
3: Yeah. They're not like they used to be. It used to be a whole song.
1: Oh, yeah.
3: Yeah.
1: Yeah.
3: Friends.
1: And, oh, yeah.
3: Oh, that was a whole song.
1: And now sometimes it's just they show the title and some noise plays, and that's it, and then the show starts. But 195 years of viewing time saved every single day. And Netflix's director of product innovation said that the cumulative time saved, if you're an average Netflix user and you hit the skip intro button on every show you watch, you're going to save about 30 hours a year in viewing time.
3: Dang.
1: A year, 30 hours. That's a whole day, man, of just watching credits.
2: That is crazy.
1: Now, here's the thing that gets me, because it seems like the skip intro button's always been around, right?
2: Mm-hmm.
1: 2017 is when they started it.
3: No kidding.
1: Yep. And it didn't start on their mobile app until 2018. And the guy that came up with the idea said, I'm not sure if you put a button on the remote that said free cupcakes that it would get more clicks than skip intro. And I think he might be right.
3: Yeah.
2: The only thing I hate about the remote is they have like a buttons that automatically open like Netflix or Hulu. And there's one for Blockbuster. And I'm like, I'm never going to use this.
3: Real?
2: I'm dead serious. Yeah, on the Roku thing, it's Blockbuster. I'm like, it takes me back to 1989. It's awesome.
1: And it sucks, too, because every time somebody pushes that button, that one remaining Blockbuster store in the world, they get a phone call.
2: Yeah, there you go.
1: It's a mess.
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3: South Georgia weather. I'm meteorologist Scott Laurie, more at the Weather Channel. Been a stormy Friday. The leftover tropical moisture in circulation center of Arthur, what used to be a tropical storm, moving on off the Georgia coast. But boy, we had some heavy downpours and inches of rain and some tropical storm force wind gusts. So we have had it all here. 72 degrees our low tonight with storm chances dropping. Isolated storms, still rich humidity tomorrow, 88 degrees. And sunshine for Sunday, 90 degrees.

0: So I told you the cat ran away, right?
1: Yes.
2: Yeah. And, well, first you had five dogs at the house. Right. So you can understand. And I love that cat.
0: And that wasn't on me. I didn't do that. My kids, they can't do nothing without their dang dogs. So the kids came over. Haley brought two dogs. We have a dog. Then we were dog sitting for a friend. And then Chandler showed up with his dogs. And I woke up one morning. There were five dogs in my house.
1: Right.
0: And that ain't right. Mm-mm. I'm just going to tell you, that ain't right. That's no man should have to deal with that. And the cat was like, no cat should have to deal with this either. Right. I'm out of here. Yeah. And the cat left. I mean,
1: I was just starting to warm up to that
0: cat. She was a cool cat.
1: Good looking.
0: I don't like friendly cats, but I do like this cat. And the main reason I don't like cats is because they have no loyalty.
1: Yeah, that's
2: no. They don't. They will sell you out as fast as you can.
0: They don't care.
2: Hug them.
0: Yeah, cat, and keep in mind that the reason that we even had this cat in the first place is because when she was a kitten, she left her prior home and wandered up at Haley's house.
1: Yeah. Okay.
0: And Haley tried for like 2 weeks to find the owner and couldn't, so she just kept it. And then when Haley had her baby, she had two cats, and the cats were fighting all the time, so she sent one cat here to live.
1: Right, okay.
0: So that's how we wound up with the cat.
1: Mm-hmm.
0: And then the cat was like, no, five dogs, no, yeah. I'm out. Yeah. I'll see y'all.
1: Right.
0: And today is 1 week since we've seen the
1: cat. Has it been that long?
0: It's been a week since we saw
2: the cat. Now, cats will do that, though. They'll leave, and then they just wind up. They come back.
0: Like 3 weeks later, I guarantee you she's just going to wander back up one day. Mm-hmm. Unless, of course, she found another home like she did last time. Because she ain't got no loyalty. She don't care. And so my daughter, God love her, Haley has always had a very tender heart when it comes to animals. Mm-hmm. Which is why we've always had so many dang animals in the house. And she's like Haley Mae Clampett. Mm-hmm. And so she has been freaking out about this cat being gone. And while she was here last week, she went to Office Max and printed up flyers and put them out all over the neighborhood. She's got stuff on Nextdoor. And I kept telling her, unless the cat is in a suspicious vehicle that drove through the neighborhood, nobody in Nextdoor is going to see it.
1: No.
0: Because that's all they're looking for.
1: If the cat's flipping car handles, they'll see it.
0: Yeah. She's put stuff on Facebook. She's doing everything she can to find this cat. And I'm trying to be supportive.
1: Right.
0: But I'm also of a mind that the cat is either going to come back, or it ain't.
1: Well,
0: that's just kind of where I am.
1: I don't want to bring this up, but in the trees across
0: the
1: way.
0: Don't mention the hawk, man. Do not mention the hawk.
1: I'm just saying.
0: Please don't. I'll have to give Haley some sedatives if she hears you talking about that dang hawk. I don't believe the hawk got the cat.
1: Okay, good.
0: Because the cat's pretty quick. I don't think that happened. I think the cat went to somebody else's house and went, hey, can I live here? That's what I think.
1: Oh, yeah.
0: But here's what happened. Haley put a post on Facebook, and somebody, I don't know who they are, and when I find out, we're going to have a talk.
1: Oh, boy.
0: Somebody said, you know, we lost our cat not too long ago, and it's because another cat came up in the yard, and our cat was scared of it, so it wouldn't come back home. So what we did was we put a trap out, and we put a can of sardines in it, and that's how we caught our cat.
2: Oh, yeah, you can do that. We're trying to catch a raccoon right now in the backyard of Eliza's house, and they do that a lot.
0: Well, that makes sense to me. Using a trap to catch a raccoon.
2: Sure.
0: It does not make sense to me to catch a cat.
2: Oh, no.
0: I don't think cats are smart and they're devious, and I don't think she's going to fall for it.
1: Yeah.
0: And secondarily, this is what she said to me. First, she called and said, we need to find a trap. And I was like, you know, okay, baby.
1: A cat trap.
0: Get right on that.
1: Right.
0: I'll call all my friends and see who's got a trap, and I'll ask T-Wall, because T-Wall's probably got a guy.
1: I do have a guy that has a trap.
0: I knew you did.
1: Yeah.
0: And I just kind of let it go. I mean, honestly, I was going to ask you, but, you know, I was going to get around to it when I got around to
1: it.
0: Well, she called me back last night and said, I found a trap.
1: Uh-huh.
0: Mama's friend Cindy's got a trap. And I was like, well, of course she does.
1: Right.
0: And then now I got to go after the show today to Cindy's house to pick up the trap.
1: Right.
0: And Haley said,
1: where are you going to put it?
0: Well, this is what she did. These are my instructions.
1: I mean, it could be miles from here.
0: You know, I have used this analogy about my life before. I'm sitcom dad.
1: Right.
0: You ever see the dad on a sitcom?
1: You're stupid.
0: He has no power.
1: Mm-mm.
0: He has no decision making.
1: Yeah.
0: He just does what he's told and he screws everything up and he's an idiot. That's me.
1: That's you.
0: So she calls me and she says, go get the trap, and I don't think you need to put it up next to the house because she's really got to be scared to come back up in the yard. So I think you should put it on the other side of the fence in the golf course. I am not putting a baited trap in the golf course because you know what's in the golf course? Rats. That's what we're going to catch on the golf course.
2: Yeah, absolutely.
0: Or a possum.
2: Or maybe a raccoon.
0: I'm going to get ate alive by an armadillo that I'm going to catch in there. I'm not putting it in the dang golf course.
1: You're about to have a pet squirrel.
0: So anyway, later today I'm going to be putting that trap in the golf course.
1: Right.
0: And I'll let y'all know how it goes. I'm telling you,
1: that they have golfers. That's what they have in the golf course.
0: Oh, yeah.
1: Yeah.
0: I'm all right. 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

0: If any of this sounds familiar, it's because you're listening to the best of Broadway and Friends. And if you've never heard it before, well, nothing I just said matters. Hey, I want to thank Nicole Hutchins, Linda Rowe, and John Springer for following us on our social media recently. You can do the same. We are at Twitter, Instagram, and Facebook. We are at Bud and Broadway.
1: Spell out the word and.
0: Just click follow and you are good to go. And by the way, you can also become a subscriber to the Bud and Broadway Facebook page. And if you are a subscriber to the page, you already know this. Mm-hmm. But if you're not and you want to go back and check it out, I finally finished the audio version of my book, Amazing Grace.
1: Oh, I saw you did another session of that.
0: Finally got it wrapped up because, you know, I told you I was going to have it done by Christmas.
1: Right.
0: So
1: you didn't say which Christmas.
0: I didn't say which Christmas.
2: Right. Yeah. All it took is the whole family to leave and you have in a house filled with five dogs and a cat that took off.
0: The thing is, every time I've recorded the book, it's been when my family was out of town.
1: Right.
0: I need quiet when I'm doing it. So I finally got it done. So if you want to, hear the book read for free, full of bloopers and screw-ups and me starting things over, it's on there for you to watch if you got time.
1: That's why the cat ran away.
0: The cat was gone before I started reading.
2: He's never going to know how the story ends, the cat.
0: And you know what? That's on her. So I saw this story, and I wanted to ask you guys what you would do in this situation. Because I think I know what I would do, but I'm curious where your head is on this. Saw this on Reddit the other day. Lady said she was talking to her dad, and they were talking about how high the price of gas has gotten.
1: Right.
0: And somehow or another, that got them talking into things that they buy in gas stations.
1: Yeah.
0: And so she said that her dad started telling her that for 20 years, he's been going to the same gas station, and every time he fills his vehicle up, he goes inside the gas station and he buys this little pack of homemade biscuits.
1: Sometimes you find the best little niche things in a gas station they don't sell in the grocery store.
0: And he said for 20 years he's been eating these things and he loves them.
1: Mm-hmm.
0: And so she was curious, so she went to the same gas station and bought a pack of these biscuits.
1: I think I'll try them out.
0: Yeah. Well, she read the label on the biscuits, which apparently Dad had never done in 20 years.
1: Right.
0: And then she had to go back to her dad and go, hey, Dad, those biscuits you're eating, those are for dogs.
1: For 20 years he's been eating.
0: They're dog treats. He's been eating them for 20 years.
1: 20 years.
0: Now he of course, was shocked by the news.
1: Right.
0: And she said, well, are you going to keep eating them? And he said, I don't know if I'm going to be able to keep eating them or not because they're probably going to taste different. Now that I know what they actually are.
1: Now it's in your head.
0: So here's my question to you.
1: Right.
0: What would you do in that situation? Because I'm going to tell you, I think, I'm not 100% sure,
1: right.
0: I've never been in the situation. I think I would just keep eating them.
1: Yeah.
0: I mean, if they're good enough, I've been eating them for 20 years. I mean, I'm just going to,
2: The only bad part about that, the good part is your teeth are going to look healthy, but the bad part is you're going to be walking around your recliner three times before you actually sit down. So
1: right.
2: Keep that in mind.
1: When you said, what would you do? I was putting myself in the place of the woman.
0: Oh, no.
1: And I'm not even going to tell him.
2: Oh, no.
1: He'll laugh a little bit every time he has a biscuit.
2: That's a TikTok video waiting to happen. Exactly.
1: Yeah, it is.
2: Here you go.
0: Yes. Well, at least now the family knows why Dad always rubs his butt on the carpet.
1: Yeah.
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12: This is your hit-kicking country.

0: was having a conversation with my kids the other day, my adult children, and I was, you know how you do. You got to tell them how much harder it was when you were
1: a kid. Oh, absolutely.
0: And the thing is, there's a lot of truth to that now.
1: Well, there is.
0: I mean, I think every generation can probably make a legitimate case that mm-hmm. it was a little tougher on us.
2: Yeah. Think about the computer, how far advanced the computer has come from when we were a kid until now. And the computers can do anything, and you have access to all this information that we had no access to.
0: Now, I'm... Right? You know, other problems notwithstanding, I mean, I know there's peer pressure and then mental things that go mm-hmm. on, and that stuff never changes.
1: We did.
0: That stuff is the same no matter what generation that you're in. But there's some things that are just so much dang easier mm-hmm. for a teenager like right now.
1: Yeah.
0: And there's a lot of things that I wish that my children had to go through at least once so that they would understand where I'm coming from. And you guys probably can help me out with this. Here's okay. like this. Having to write a school report using the Encyclopedia Britannica.
1: Oh, man.
0: Because we could never afford a set, so you always had to go borrow one from a neighbor, and you always got the wrong one. You're dang it, I needed M and I picked up Q.
1: Exactly.
2: Here's something that our kids have no idea. Waiting a month for something that you ordered on a catalog. Right?
1: Oh, yeah.
0: Right?
1: Yeah.
0: Real. You wait a month for a delivery now.
1: What did the bottom line of everything used to say? Six to eight weeks.
2: 6 to 8 weeks.
0: It did. And that meant 8 weeks.
1: Those rockets, those Estes rockets, I used to order those and put them together.
0: Sea monkeys. Yeah. Anything took 2 months.
1: But the good
2: X-ray
1: thing is,
2: vision glasses.
1: When you got it, you forgot you ordered it.
2: Yeah, absolutely.
1: So it's like a prize.
2: You know what's crazy now is Amazon. I'll order something a day ago and I totally forgot that I ordered it. Oh, yeah. That's right.
1: How about having to go to the arcade to play video games?
0: And being on a budget. Like, now you can play, I got killed 180 times mm-hmm. today playing Halo. Well, you got killed about 6 times playing the video game back then because you just ran out of quarters and you had to go home.
1: We used to go play pinball, and two of us, one would take the right bumper and one would take the left bumper, so we could both actually play. On a dime or a quarter, you know, that's all we had.
0: I wish that my kids had to go through having to talk to their boyfriend or girlfriend on a house phone with a wire that stretched into the bathroom.
2: Just once.
1: Yeah.
2: Oh, man, that is a delicious time in life just to see that. Am I right?
0: Remember the first time your family got a 20-foot phone cord?
2: Yes.
0: And they're like, ooh.
1: What are you doing?
0: Daddy's settlement must have come in.
1: Yeah.
2: Instead of looking for things up on Google, the best that you had was pretty much your granddad to give you all the answers.
1: Right.
2: If you think about that, right?
1: Well, let me think about that. Ride sharing back then meant carpooling with your neighbors.
2: Yes.
1: Right?
2: Yes. And setting it up the day before, absolutely. Yeah.
0: And I have talked to my kids about this a million times. I was the TV remote at our house, and I wish they had experienced it. Right. You know, just get up and go change. Put it on channel 13 over and then go outside in the freezing cold in the rain and the sleet and the snow and turn that antenna while I yell out the window to tell you if it's clear.
2: Yes.
1: Back where it was.
2: Right? I got no idea. No, I cannot tell you how many times I was the guy. I was the one that was the, I had to go out there and turn it like this before we had the electrical one you could do. Mm-hmm. How about your cell phone only working right in front of the store you actually bought it from? And that is about it. Now you can go anywhere.
0: Right. And it weighed 83 pounds.
1: And playgrounds were built on top of rock and cement.
2: Right. And we liked it.
0: Made us tough.
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4: South Georgia weather. Meteorologist Scott Laurie, more at the Weather Channel. Been a stormy Friday. The leftover tropical moisture and circulation center of Arthur, what used to be a tropical storm, moving on off the Georgia coast. But boy, we had some heavy downpours and inches of rain and some tropical storm force wind gusts. So we have had it all here. 72 degrees our low tonight with storm chances dropping. Isolated storms, still rich humidity tomorrow, 88 degrees. And sunshine for Sunday, 90 degrees.
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1: Time for us to take our daily trip down to the Sunshine State and see what's going on. Is it the heat, the humidity, the meth? We don't know, but something's driving them crazy down there. Sing along if you know it. Here we go.
2: What's up, Florida? What's up? What's up, Florida? What's up, Florida? Jump on it. Jump on it. Jump on it.
3: Where are we headed, Mr. Broadway?
1: Beautiful Bonifay, Florida.
4: Woo! Nah, hold on. Alabama should get credit for this, too, because Bonifay's way too close to Alabama.
1: Bonifay is in the shadow of Alabama.
4: Is it?
1: Oh, it's so not
4: there. I think Alabama gets a little bit of this story.
1: Okay. There might be a little Bama bleeding over into this story.
4: I think so.

0: There's a guy in Bonifay named Howell Morris, and Mr. Morris got into an argument with his next door neighbor last week, and he finally just got to a point where he's like, I've had enough of this. I'm done.
1: Right.
0: I've reached my breaking point. And then he went full What's Up Florida
1: Did he
0: on know? His neighbor. He ran around back and jumped on his John Deere tractor and started chasing his neighbor down the road. Now, there's a lot going on here.
1: Yeah.
0: I feel like I can outrun a tractor.
1: Or at least get out of the way of it, right?
0: There's places you can go that a tractor can't get
1: right.
0: to.
1: Right, there's a ditch, there's a tree, there's...
0: Well, here comes Mr. Morris on his tractor chasing his neighbor down the road, and witnesses to the incident say that the entire time that the man was running from the tractor, ooh, Morris was on the tractor yelling, run, fat ass, run! To the top of his lungs. Now, much to Mr. Morris's chagrin, his neighbor's wife recorded the entire thing on her cell phone.
1: Of course.
2: Awesome.
0: So, Mr. Morris got himself arrested and was charged with aggravated assault with a deadly weapon without intent to kill, and a judge has ordered him to have no contact with his neighbors until further notice. Don't even look at him.
1: Yeah.
0: So, on behalf of the victim's wife, who thought about putting her phone down and trying to help her husband for a minute, but then she realized that while Mr. Morris was way out of line, he wasn't really wrong about her husband needing some exercise.
3: He is kind of a fat ass. But I love him.
4: He's my baby.
0: We once again ask the burning question. What's up, Florida? What's up? What's up, Florida? What's up, Florida? Jump on it. Jump on it. Jump on it.
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0: 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North Main Street in Baxley, North First Street in Jessup, in Statesboro on Highway 80 next to Sherwin-Williams, and two locations in Brunswick, Highway 341 near the I-95 on-ramp and on Perry Lane Road.
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8: Meteorologist Scott Larrymore at the Weather Channel. Been a stormy Friday. The leftover tropical moisture and circulation center of Arthur, what used to be a tropical storm, moving on off the Georgia coast. But boy, we had some heavy downpours and inches of rain and some tropical storm force wind gusts. So we have had it all here. 72 degrees our low tonight with storm chances dropping. Isolated storms, still rich humidity tomorrow, 88 degrees. And sunshine for Sunday, 90 degrees.

0: Some days it just doesn't pay to get out of bed.
1: Oh, I've heard that, yes.
0: whether you're a straight-laced, law-abiding, God-fearing citizen or a common everyday criminal, some days you just ought to just lay there
2: and
0: stare at the ceiling until the next day arrives. Just happened to a fellow named Dominique Hullum.
2: Okay.
0: Had a really bad day on Monday of this week. He was arrested after a failed robbery of a Starbucks.
2: Well, there's a lot of money in a Starbucks.
0: Yep, a lot of money there. He's in Ohio, by the way, and he went into the Starbucks and he forced the cashiers to fill up two paper bags with cash from the register, one of which ripped open as he tried to run out the door. Now, security footage from the Starbucks shows Dominique scrambling to pick up the money and shoving it into a white plastic bag, which also ripped open.
2: Oh, dang. He's got bag problems, this boy does.
0: He didn't plan this out good at all. You got to bring like a money bag or something to put all this stuff.
2: Yeah.
0: After he ran out of the store and tried to pick up his money twice, he ran out into the street and got hit by a police car that was responding to the call.
2: You are kidding me. Not just any car.
0: The cop that was answering the call hit him with his car, which, unfortunately for Dominique, ripped his bag open again.
2: Yeah.
0: So then he jumped up and got really stupid and was like, "You ain't taking me in today."
2: Yeah.
0: And popped off around at the officer.
2: Oh, no, now it's on.
0: And he took off running, and it didn't take long for him to catch up with him. He's been charged with aggravated assault, and police say there are many, many additional charges forthcoming. But first, they got to find all that money he's spilled in the street.
2: Right.
0: Dadgum, man. Crime ain't for you. You got to get a job.
2: Yeah.
0: You need to go back to that Starbucks and ask for an application today.
2: And the thing is, after you rob a Starbucks, they take you to jail and they do your mugshot, they will spell your name right.
0: Yes,
2: yeah.
0: Right. 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
1: A lot of times we run across things that happen and we realize that had this particular incident happened in another part of the country, the story would have ended differently. And I believe this is a prime example of that.
2: Yeah.
1: Take you to Pennsylvania for a second. There's a game warden in Pennsylvania. His name is Ryan Zawada. And he got a call from a property owner the other day where there was a man that owned a vineyard. And I don't know anything about vineyards, but apparently they have netting around, the grapes.
2: Keeps the birds off from eating the stuff.
1: Well, a deer wandered up into this guy's vineyard and somehow or another managed to get its antlers caught in a vineyard net.
2: In the net, so.
1: And now he's stuck, and he can't get out, and he's thrashing around. And the guy didn't know what to do, so he called the game warden. Well, Warden Zawada said that tranquilizing the deer was not really a good option because the deer was so agitated, he was afraid it was going to cause the deer to have a heart attack and kill it.
2: Oh, okay. Well, that's good thinking.
1: It is good thinking.
2: Yeah, it really is.
1: And let me tell you what he did next.
2: Yeah.
1: He went to his truck, and he got a rifle because Ryan Zawada is a sharpshooter.
2: Really?
1: He got down on one knee. He got all still. He licked his thumb, and he checked the winds and all that, and he shot the antler off the deer that was caught in the net. And the deer scampered off into the woods.
2: Wow.
1: Injury free.
2: Wow.
1: Great story, right?
2: Yeah, it is.
1: That story ends different in Alabama.
2: Yeah. Well, dang, I missed his antler.
1: That story ends with somebody throwing backstrap on a grill.
3: Yeah, that's absolutely right.
1: Doggone, I miscalculated the wind.
2: Just a little low. It'll miss a little bit low.
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0: This is why people hate rich people, right? Exactly. Here. People like this lady. She wrote an op-ed in Bloomberg, and she was giving tips to those of us who are struggling in the current economy. You know, from a rich person is telling us how we need to cut corners so that we can survive better, because, you know, they know the struggle and everything. So she made some suggestions on things that we could do. Her name is Teresa I can't even say her name. Gilarducci.
1: Okay, she sounds rich.
0: Doesn't she? It's kind of got an entitled feel to it. Yeah. It? Here's what she said. If you're one of the many Americans who became a new pet owner during the pandemic, you might want to rethink those costly pet medical needs. She said it might sound harsh, but researchers actually don't recommend pet chemotherapy, which can cost up to 10 grand. So if you've got yourself a pet during the pandemic and the pet's sick now, well, you know, you might want to just let them go.
1: They only get to eat one pair of underwear, right?
2: Let that bird keep hitting the window.
0: You know what? And I mean, she says if you're having trouble with gas prices, you should do public transportation.
1: Oh, is that what you should do?
0: Which sounds great unless you live on rural Route 4.
1: Right, exactly. Right. Yeah.
0: The city bus doesn't come to my house,
1: right? Damn. They don't hit too many gravel roads.
0: Yeah, no kidding. And then she started talking about food. Food prices are going through the roof. We all know that. And she said, you know, you need to switch to plant-based food products, which because Ukraine and Russia supplies a whole bunch of corn and barley and stuff to the world market. Yeah. And that mainly goes to feed livestock to fatten them up so that we can have, you know, burgers and steaks and whatnot. So she wants you to eat more, you know, grass and leaves and vegetables and things like that. Here's what she's not taking into consideration. The healthy food costs more.
1: Right.
0: I mean, it's hard. Hard to eat fit.
1: Remember
0: man?
1: Those sumo oranges that Becca had?
0: They're a buck a piece.
1: A buck. $3.
2: They were $3, man.
1: Yeah, the one I saw was $5.
0: I got a Facebook post a couple days ago from a lady that was shopping at Costco or somewhere. She sent me a picture for the sumo oranges, and it said, look, they got them on sale. They're $5.99 a pound. Uh-huh. And I was like, I don't think that's on sale.
1: No, right.
0: I think that's the normal price. But at the end of the day, the woman's tip for you for surviving, you know, the current economic situation is to take a good long look at that dog and go, do we really need him?
1: Right.
0: So, I mean, I don't know what's next. Grandpa had a good run.
1: Yeah,
0: y'all.
1: He did.
0: He's getting expensive.
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17: I'm meteorologist Scott Larrymore at the Weather Channel. Been a stormy Friday. The leftover tropical moisture and circulation center of Arthur, what used to be a tropical storm, moving on off the Georgia coast. But boy, we had some heavy downpours and inches of rain and some tropical storm force wind gusts. So we have had it all here. 72 degrees.

0: Breeze are low tonight with storm chances dropping. Isolated storms, still rich humidity tomorrow, 88 degrees. And sunshine for Sunday, 90 degrees.
1: Here's another one from deep in the far back corner of our gigantic music vault.
2: 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I hate spiders!
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1: There are people in the world who are good at what they do, right? Mm-hmm. I mean, if you're good at something, you practice it a lot, you got to hone your craft, right? And then there are people in the world who try to do stuff and maybe realize in the middle of doing it, this probably ain't for me. Mm-hmm. And I feel like that's what happened to this dude in Greenfield, Wisconsin last week.
2: Okay.
1: He decided, you know what, today's the day. I'm going to be a criminal now. Mm-hmm. This is what I'm going to do. I'm going to take this crowbar.
3: Right.
1: And I'm going

0: go over to the gas station. It's closed. I'm going to break in. I'm going to knock the window out with my crowbar. And
1: right.
0: Break into the cash register with my crowbar.
1: Sure.
0: And take whatever they got. So he goes over to the gas station. He knocks the window out. Everything's going according to plan, right? Problem was, he couldn't get to the cash registers because they were behind a wall of bulletproof glass.
1: Oh, yeah. That's what they do now, right?
0: And bulletproof glass does not respond to a crowbar.
1: It's crowbar proof, too.
0: Hit it all
2: you're
0: want.
2: You're doing more damage to the crowbar than
0: you're not going
2: to
0: do you anything good at all. So what's he going to do? He looks around, and he's like, well, dang, I've already committed a crime.
1: Yeah, I'm in here, right?
0: Already broke in. I got my all-black burglar outfit on, and I got my crowbar. And
1: did he have that hat? Hat?
0: Absolutely. Yeah. I mean, he's looking good. And he's like, I ain't leaving here with nothing.
1: Mm-mm.
0: So he looked around, and he saw a garbage can. And he picked up the garbage can. He filled it completely full of candy and Monster energy drinks.
1: Yeah,
0: and then went out to his vehicle and left. I mean, that's it. That's all he got. He got a bunch of candy bars and some energy drinks. Mm. Now, they say that they don't know the value of all the stuff that he stole. Police are still looking for him, but I'm guessing not real hard.
1: Yeah.
0: He got other things to deal with, I'm sure, than the candy bar bandit.
1: Yeah.
0: But I'm hoping that the next day while he ate his drink or drank his energy drinks and ate his Snickers, he was filling out job applications.
2: Oh, yeah.
0: Because this is not really going to work out for him at all.
1: He's on pretty good sugar high right now, too.
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15: Meteorologist Scott Larrymore at the Weather Channel. Been a stormy Friday. The leftover tropical moisture and circulation center of Arthur, what used to be a tropical storm, moving on off the Georgia coast. But boy, we had some heavy downpours and inches of rain and some tropical storm force wind gusts. So we have had it all here. 72 degrees our low tonight with storm chances dropping. Isolated storms, still rich humidity tomorrow, 88 degrees. And sunshine for Sunday, 90 degrees.

0: There are two sets of rules that every man is born understanding. Mm-hmm. You don't even have to be told this stuff. Just as you grow up in life as a dude, you come to understand these things.
1: You get it,
0: just,
1: right.
0: They make sense on a genetic level.
2: Right.
0: One of them's the bro code,
2: okay,
0: which we've talked about a lot.
2: Yeah.
1: Many.
0: And the other, more serious one, is man law.
2: Okay.
0: And man law is important.
2: Mm-hmm.
0: And when I mention man law, sometimes women look at me like a dog looks at a TV.
2: Right.
0: Like, what are you talking about? And so we thought we would take a minute today and try to explain a little bit about some of the things that are part of man law.
2: Mm-hmm.
0: And they're very important. Every dude understands this.
2: Right.
0: For example, this is man law. Mm-hmm. When you become a father, all your sneezes must be loud and violent.
2: Right.
0: They have to be heard like a block away. Mm-hmm. It's just a thing.
2: Yeah.
0: You know?
2: If you're in the basement, yeah, they got to hear them on,
0: yeah,
2: the second floor.
0: Someone upstairs, right, has to go, bless you, Dad.
2: That's right.
1: Mm-hmm. And you can only blow your nose during dinner or,
0: absolutely,
1: when you go,
0: right,
1: out, right? Yes. That's the only time you're,
0: and
1: only
0: you have to make a honking sound.
1: Honking, right, right. Here's another one. Unless you feel genuinely threatened, never, ever purposefully hit a man in the family jewels.
2: No.
1: That's just something.
2: No.
0: That's, oh, a girl
2: that's
0: broke.
2: That's a, yeah, that's a,
0: that's a foul.
1: Broke more than, yeah, that.
2: That's a last. That's a last thing.
1: Never,
2: if somebody,
1: never,
2: makes fun of your wife, you can't hit a man.
1: No,
2: jewels, right?
1: No, no,
0: it,
1: no,
0: comes,
1: no.
0: On the list, it's right after shooting them in the face.
2: Yeah, yeah. I mean,
1: it is.
2: If there's bad weather brewing outside, you got to go out on the porch and you got to say something like, well, the rain's coming. I can feel it.
0: Or smell,
2: yeah,
0: it.
2: Yeah.
1: You can smell it.
2: Smells like,
0: smell
2: rain.
0: That. There's a thunderstorm coming.
2: It smells like rain.
1: Hated that cattle. You don't, yeah, live on a farm.
2: Right.
1: Well, smell it.
0: More man law. Some tools require testing before using. Here's some examples.
2: Okay.
0: If a man picks up a set of tongs, he has to click them.
2: Yeah, chick, chick, chick, chick, chick, chick. Right? You do.
0: If he picks up a power drill, he has to squeeze the trigger.
2: Yeah. Rear, rear. Like 2 or 3 times. Rear.
0: If he picks up a ratchet, he has to spin it around, yeah, a little bit to make sure it's going in the right direction.
2: Every, I mean, time, man.
0: Man law. You,
2: yeah,
0: gotta do it.
2: Mm-hmm.
1: Right. That's so true.
0: You watch, oh, no, the man in your life. The next time he picks up a set, yep, of tongs, I guarantee you, you're going to hear click, click, click.
2: That's, yeah, right. Yep, they're working.
1: Ratchet wrench. I'm doing it right now. I think that's hilarious. All right, listen. Here's man law. When she tells you she's not hungry for whatever you're ordering, go ahead and order more because she's definitely going to be eating your stuff.
0: Absolutely.
1: No,
0: right,
1: matter what. No,
0: I just have a couple of your fries.
2: Yeah, just a couple
1: of your fries. Right. Yeah.
0: No, you won't. Yeah. You'll have your own fries.
2: Right. When leaving anywhere, you got to smack your pockets to make sure everything's there.
0: Yeah.
2: This,
0: yeah,
2: one right,
0: yeah,
2: here.
0: Yeah. Got my phone. Got
2: phone,
0: wallet.
2: My, yeah, wallet. Got good. My keys.
1: Okay. You got to hear that Adam Sandler song. Yeah. We got to play it one day. Have you heard it? It
0: phone,
1: is awesome.
0: Wallet,
1: phone, keys.
0: And the most important man law of all, and this is one that many men learn the hard way, zippers are not your friend.
1: No.
0: Use them slowly and carefully or you will regret every decision that brought you to this particular point in your life.
2: Yeah.
1: We got a bleeder.
2: Yeah. Never let anybody else zip you either.
0: No. No. You're listening to Broadway and Friends on South Georgia's number one for hit, kick, and country, Z94.

0: any of this sounds familiar, it's because you're listening to the best of Broadway and Friends. And if you've never heard it before, well, nothing I just said matters. I don't know how many times we have to say this, but if you are out doing something illegal right now, if there's something in your car that you don't want the cops to know is in your car, please obey all the traffic laws.
1: Yeah, man. Make sure you got your back lights work and everything right there,
0: make sure both the headlights are on, your taillights on, out. You're driving not necessarily dead on the speed limit.
1: Not too slow. You're a little and not
0: under,
1: too fast.
0: Or a little over. Yeah. Just, you know, like normal people drive. Right. Just act normal.
1: Mm-hmm.
0: Don't do stupid stuff when there's things in your car that you don't want the cops to know.
1: We're trying to help you out there, even though we shouldn't be helping you.
0: We don't condone that kind of behavior, but if you're going to do it.
1: Exactly.
0: That's all I'm saying.
2: And if you're concerned if there's something illegal and you're with somebody, when they go, be cool, man, be cool.
0: Yeah.
2: And they might go into some expletives, too.
1: Right.
2: Then
1: right.
2: You know something is wrong.
0: Yeah.
2: Just be cool, all right?
0: Yeah, if anybody in the car ever tells you to be cool, ask them to let you out at the next block. Right. Soon we stop, I'm going to get out and walk.
2: Yeah. That's how cool I'm going to be.
0: A couple of guys in Lincoln, Nebraska, 2:30 in the morning last Friday morning, ran a red light. Okay? Ran the red light just as a police car was driving through the intersection.
1: Nice. Of course.
0: Mm-hmm. They almost hit the cops. They didn't hit them, but they almost hit them.
1: Yeah.
0: So the cop immediately did what cops do. They spun around and hit the blues.
1: Sure.
0: And, you know, now we got to find out why you almost hit us when you ran a red light. So 45-year-old Maggie Welling was driving the car, and she had a dude named Robert Vanteen who was in the passenger seat. When the cops started talking to him, one of them had, you know, they got the flashlight on, 2 o'clock in the morning. He looks down the floor. Oh, look at there. There's a glass pipe on the floor of the car. I'm going to need y'all to step out.
1: Right.
0: So they get out, and they're going to search the car now. Well, they found a whole bunch of stuff that they were really interested in the car.
1: Yeah.
0: Like 9 ounces of meth.
1: Oh, dang.
0: 171 prescription pills.
1: That's a lot.
0: A bunch of magic mushrooms and 2 more glass pipes.
1: Mm, yeah.
0: Now, that equals up to you're probably a dealer, so we're going to charge you with possession with intent to deliver.
1: Mm-hmm.
0: And they also charged Maggie with careless driving just for good measure, you know, because she did run a red light and all. Now, these two might as well have rolled their window down and said, hey, we're doing something illegal over here.
1: Right.
0: I mean, you can't do that. Don't run the red light if there's stuff in the car you don't want the cops to see.
1: Or just save some time and hit the cop. Right? Why you got to waste gas? You know what gas costs now? Now he's got to go chase you down. Just clip him a little bit, right? Swap some paint with him.
3: 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And let us know you're proud to be a part of the Hit Kickin' Country family on Z94.
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0: am frustrated with this situation because it keeps repeating itself.
1: Now, that poor woman, it sounds like she's got a horrible situation going on in her life, right? But I really, this is kind of a first world problem.
2: Is it?
1: Her name is Simone Boutte.
2: Oh.
1: Of the Oak Park, Illinois Boutte.
2: Yeah.
3: Hey, I love that Boutte.
2: I think. Aren't they?
3: check out that Boutte.
1: Yeah. Yes.
2: Check her out.
1: Right.
2: Boutte.
1: Man, I probably said her name wrong, but it's B-O-U-T-E-T. It looks like Boutte to me.
3: I mean, yeah, I would say Boutte.
2: Yeah.
1: Here's what's been going on at Simone's house for the last year. Every few weeks, a package shows up at her front door. And inside that package is a pair of what she describes as really, really, really tacky shoes. Mm. And they just keep showing up to her door. They've been coming for a year now. And she says, I have not ordered shoes from anybody, but the shoes keep showing up. She said about a year ago, the first pair showed up in a UPS delivery. And since then, she's received about 20 pairs.
2: Mm.
1: Just random ugly shoes show up at her house. She said she took one box back to the UPS store and explained the whole thing, and the lady there said, I understand. She took them back, and then Simone went home, and 4 days later, that same pair of shoes showed up at her house again.
2: Same one.
1: Right.
3: Holy cow.
1: Now, at that point, those are your shoes,
2: yeah,
1: right?
2: They are. I mean, sure, keep them.
1: You got them twice, right?
3: You did your due diligence.
1: Right, but she said they're tacky, ugly shoes, and she doesn't want the shoes. So she put a Facebook post up a couple days ago, and she said she determined after a January delivery that the shoes were supposed to have been returned to Amazon. But the UPS official said the shoes are supposed to go to an Amazon vendor in China.
2: Oh.
1: But the vendor's return label has the word Simone on it and an address on Elm Street in Chicago. Now, that address is not an Amazon return center, so a UPS attempt to correct the address led them to be sent to Simone's house in Oak Park.
2: How about that?
1: You be the Amazon return center this week.
2: Miss Boutte?
1: And send them to Boutte.
2: It's right next to China.
1: UPS said this whole thing is a clerical error.
2: Sure it is.
1: And that's why she keeps getting the shoes. They said they're trying to work with the vendor to get the return labels corrected. She contacted Amazon. The representative there said, yes, we are aware of the issue, but apparently we're not going to do a doggone thing about it. You're just going to keep getting free shoes. Even though she doesn't want to wear them, she hates the shoes. And she says after all this misery that she can only come to one conclusion.
0: They don't want the shoes back, and I don't want them either.
1: So if you ask me, Miss Boutte is missing a golden opportunity here because somebody needs to tell Boutte about

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1: That's good.
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13: South Georgia weather. Meteorologist Scott Larrymore at the Weather Channel. Been a stormy Friday. The leftover tropical moisture and circulation center of Arthur, what used to be a tropical storm, moving on off the Georgia coast. But boy, we had some heavy downpours and inches of rain and some tropical storm force wind gusts. So we have had it all here. 72 degrees our low tonight with storm chances dropping. Isolated storms, still rich humidity tomorrow, 88 degrees. And sunshine for Sunday, 90 degrees.
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1: She looked me in the eye and said, it's over. I can't take this heartache

Father's Day is this Sunday, and it turns out most dads don't want another mug. You know, one dad's Father's Day wish involves his family leaving the house before sunrise. More on that coming up. It's B-Dub. Welcome to the show.

0: So Father's Day is on Sunday, and if you're still trying to figure out what to get dad, apparently you can skip the number one dad mug. They have enough mugs. Most dads are one cabinet clean out away from opening their own coffee shop. Somebody asked dads what they actually want for Father's Day, and honestly, the answers were pretty simple. A lot of guys just want time with their family with one important condition: no mandatory lunch with the in-laws. That's apparently a separate holiday. Others wanted a day off, not a gift, not a gadget, just one day where nobody asked them to fix anything. One dad said he'd love a baseball game with hot dogs, beer, and no phones. Another wanted to hike with his kids. One wants burgers on a grill, cooler full of drinks, hanging out at the park. Then there's my favorite response. One dad said, "I love my family, but I'm also an introvert. The perfect Father's Day gift would be my wife leaving with the kids at dawn and not coming back until bedtime." Honestly, that guy might be the most honest father in America.
1: Honk your horn loud and proud when you pass the studio. And let us know you're proud to be a part of the Hit Kickin' Country family on Z94.
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1: Dads, you got to win this year for once. Father's Day is on the first day of summer, which is also the longest day of the year. Congratulations. You've made it.